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1: I'm not going to lie. I want to host a huge 80s and 90s party. I think it would be so much fun. The question is, what venue? I would love to know. Text me here at CHFI 981-981 or DM me on Instagram, Adele Radio. I mean, a girl can dream, right? Years ago, I used to host club gigs at a club in Waterloo, Ontario called Revolution Nightclub. And we would pack 2,000 people into that club. It was so much fun. And we played so many great songs. Kind of like what we do here on the 80s and 90s show. Tonight, you'll hear from Paula Abdul, also some Natalie Imbruglia, some Michael Jackson, Britney Spears. But first, Mariah Carey, who's working on new music again. 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

Remember back in our club days, there was always a rose lady at the end of the night. I wonder where she is and what she's doing now. I mean, I know there was more than one. Just curious. 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
1: Hey, how's it going? I'm Adele. As always, thank you so much for being here. I really mean that. And I hope you're doing well. Have you ever read a story online before and you wanted it to be true because it was just so creative and so good? And then you read the comments and you're like, oh my gosh, people actually think this happened. So here's the story. A Chicago man in his 40s was reportedly fired from his job at McDonald's after allegedly replacing the toys in children's Happy Meals with copies of his rap mixtape. Now, again, that story did not happen, but I do want to live in that world. Like, I think that's so creative. And mixtapes, like a guy in Chicago in his 40s. Maybe it's just because I want to bring back the mixtape days. Remember making them? Of course you do.

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It's CHFI. Hey, it's Adele. So the last few days, I have been, well, super down, like low on energy, and I thought something was off with me. Turns out I had a bug. Yeah, it's going around, and it's vicious. It sneaks up on you.

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0: dragon stout, jerk chicken, rice and peas, maybe some ting. Oh my gosh, I love ting. 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
0: Yes, it's true. Pooja and Gurdeep all this week are giving away all-inclusive vacations for two to Jamaica, thanks to our good friends at the Jamaican Tourist Board, Sunwing and the Royalton Negril. How's it going? I'm Adele. Okay, I know you want to go, and I don't blame you, so do I. So how do you get in on this? Well, just listen all day, and when you hear Pooja and Gurdeep's vacation call, text vacation to 981-981 to qualify, and then hang out with them the following morning, because they could be calling you to tell you that you are off to Jamaica. Wouldn't that be nice? Good luck. John Tesh is coming up next. Have a great night. I leave you with Christina Aguilera, Genie in a Bottle, CHFI.

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2: 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And have you heard about the hottest travel destination today? It's your own bedroom, I will explain. It turns out 43% of millennials are now admitting to using vacation days just to stay home and rest. I get this. 37% of all survey respondents say they've used paid vacation days not to travel, not to see family, but purely to catch up on sleep.
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0: 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This is the John Tesh Radio Show. Question for you. Are you starting to sound like ChatGPT? I caught myself with this recently, and you and I are not the only ones. Researchers from the Max Planck Institute for Human Development analyzed over 1 million pieces of content, and they found that since ChatGPT launched, people are increasingly starting to mimic the way ChatGPT talks, using more of its favorite words in real-life conversations. Words like delve and comprehend, realm, meticulous, and boast have seen a measurable spike in YouTube videos, podcasts, and everyday speech. Why? Well, according to Scientific American, we do tend to copy language from people we see as smart or authoritative. We also tend to pick up words and phrases used by the people we're around most. And the same is true when we interact with artificial intelligence on a regular basis. It's not the first time pop culture has changed how we speak. Think about how often we quote TV shows and movies, or repeat popular phrases from social media. But this is different. Researchers say it marks the first time machines are creating new language patterns, and we're the ones adopting them. Experts say if this trend continues, it could reshape not just how we speak, but how we think.
1: Intelligence for your life.

0: 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It's Feel Good Evenings with more of your favorite 80s and 90s songs. This is the John Tesh Radio Show. Are we getting enough sleep? It's time for us to answer a few questions. Number one, do you need an alarm to wake up every morning? On your days off, do you sleep an hour or more longer than you do on a normal work day? Do you ever nod off or feel like your eyes are heavy at inappropriate times, like at the movies, a bus or train, at church? Do you fall asleep on the couch watching TV at night? If you answered yes to three of those questions, you're not getting enough sleep, according to neurologist Dr. Nancy Kollop from the Emory University Sleep Center. Now, she says, if this is you, do this. Head to bed 5 minutes earlier each night than the night before. In a week's time, you'll be getting 30 minutes more sleep at night, and that should do the trick. If not, you may need to see a sleep specialist to rule out things like sleep apnea or talk to a psychologist about anxiety issues that may be keeping you awake.
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0: 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More 80s and more 90s songs weekday evenings during the John Tesh Radio Show. Alrighty, from our Intelligence for Your Pets files, dogs adore the humans in their lives. You. And they're happy to provide unconditional love and constant companionship, and they appreciate it when you show gratitude. But there are certain human behaviors that dogs don't like. Here we go. First is hugging. In the wild, when one dog places their paw on another's back, the canine version of a hug, it's a way of establishing dominance. Hugging can make your dog feel threatened or challenged. Dogs also hate being taken on walks where they don't have a chance to explore their surroundings so they can sniff every tree, fire hydrant, patch of grass, stranger in their path. It's like their sniffing is like reading a good book for them. The lack of firsthand knowledge stresses them out. So even if the weather is cold or rainy, give your dog the chance to sniff for a couple of minutes. He'll be happier and more relaxed when you get home. Another thing dogs apparently dislike is playing dress up. Some dogs will tolerate getting stuffed into a sweater, but they don't really get that you think it's cute. And they know it's that they're being squeezed into something that smells weird, feels funny, and it makes it harder for them to move. It also obstructs their body language, like raising the hair on the back of their neck as a warning to other dogs. If you stuff your dog into a sweater, take a quick picture, watch them carefully. If they seem uncomfortable, please take it off.
1: 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The Intelligence for Your Life.
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This is Feel Good 80s and 90s, weekday evenings on the John Tesh Radio Show. If you're looking for a good restaurant, here are some great tips from the Washington Post food critic Tom Sitsema. If you're looking at online reviews, he says, don't trust anything older than a year. This critic says restaurants are like live theater. The cast and the scripts, they're constantly changing. As for Yelp, he says you're often getting information from anonymous sources with no credentials. So what can you trust? He says, use the transportation test, and I've never seen this. I love it. Are there lots of in-state license plates in the parking lot? That means locals like it. Then step inside the restaurant, especially if the parking lot has a mixture of high-end cars and jalopies. That means everybody likes it. Think of a seafood shack. You'll see people there in three-piece suits and others in bathing suits. However, if the parking lot has buses, that means it could be a tourist trap and you'll probably be overcharged for a mediocre meal.

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0: 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This is the John Tesh Radio Show. John Tesh with you. Intelligence for your pets. You and your pets, actually, here and now. Your dog calms you down, right? Well, we now know you have the same effect on your pets. This is according to the University of Helsinki. They found that just 10 minutes of contact between pets and their humans helps reduce pain and anxiety levels in both humans and dogs. And simple activities like taking your dog for a walk or bringing them to the park brings on relaxation. The study found that the more dogs are engaged in activities, the less fearful they are. That's because their brains release endorphins that boost their mood and lower their stress levels.
1: Intelligence for your life.
0: And just ahead, I have the experts' take on first date conversations. It turns out that some of the most popular topics, like your favorite movies, will hurt your chances of a second date. I'll tell you what to talk about instead. Stand by.

0: 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It's Feel Good Evenings with more of your favorite 80s and 90s songs. This is the John Tesh Radio Show. From our dating and relationship files, of course, one of the things people worry about most on a first date is what they're going to talk about. And according to Match.com, a date who talks too much about themselves or is negative, those are two of the biggest dating turnoffs. So here we go with the subjects relationship experts recommend. First, share a secret. A study in the Personality and Social Psychology Bulletin found that bringing up an embarrassing moment or coming clean about your fear of heights, for example, instantly prompts feelings of closeness because it makes you appear vulnerable and more approachable. Next, to double your chances of a second date, skip the chit-chat about your favorite movies and TV shows and talk about travel instead. Psychologist Dr. Richard Wiseman says, men and women have such different taste in movies that discussing them usually highlights their differences. But talking about great trips and potential bucket list vacations can help showcase what you have in common and make you seem attractive and adventurous.
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0: 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More 80s and more 90s songs weekday evenings during the John Tesh Radio Show. Okay, let's talk about our health, our career, and pretty much any important decision we're going to make this week. They're all related to the amount of sleep we got last night. First, experts say if you're sleep deprived, you're instantly more stressed. You know the feeling. In fact, a study from UC Berkeley found our anxiety level jumps 30% on average after just one night of no sleep. Researchers say this is because when your brain is desperate for rest, it perceives everything demanding your attention as a threat. Traffic, emails, meetings, even your boss, all of it, threat. Also, you'll be more likely to make bad decisions because according to the Academy of Management Journal, poor quality sleep has a significant negative impact on the brain's prefrontal cortex. That is the area involved with planning and decision making. It also keeps us clear-headed and focused. So a lack of sleep, it means fuzzy thinking and a shorter attention span. That's why tired brains tend to look for distractions to help keep them awake. So instead of focusing on the task at hand, you'll likely spend most of your day scrolling through social media just to keep your eyes open. There's good news. Neuroscientist Dr. Gene Duffy says most people can absolutely offset the negative effects of an occasional night of poor sleep by just taking a 20-minute nap or going for a brisk walk. You'll get more blood pumping to the brain.
1: Intelligence for your life.
0: 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Tesh.com.

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0: 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This is Feel Good 80s and 90s, weekday evenings on the John Tesh Radio Show. Those of us who have been accused of being helicopter parents, guilty, we hover to ensure that our kids are protected and have everything they need to succeed in life, right? But now we know micromanaging a child who's already on the ball, motivated, actively focused on something, it can backfire and actually slow down their development. This comes from the Stanford Graduate School of Education. Lead researcher Jelena Obradovich says parents who are too hands-on can keep kids from learning to control their own behavior, their emotions, even their attention span. But when parents let kids take charge of an activity, like their science fair project, it lets kids practice self-regulation skills and build independence. For the study, elementary school kids sat with their parents doing various tasks. The result, when the kids were focused on a task and left to their own devices, they thrived. And they actually finished quickly. Bottom line, Dr. Obradovich says it's absolutely okay for parents to help their kids, be supportive, even suggest a few ideas. But once the child is fully engaged and immersed in what they're doing, she recommends backing off parents, grandparents, letting them do their thing. That can boost a child's confidence, boost their independence, and it will make them ultimately more successful for life.
1: Tell us what you think. Facebook.com/John Tesh.
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This is the John Tesh Radio Show. Well, look at this. Here's a job that can never be replaced by AI. It's professional food taster. As somebody who evaluates food for specific characteristics and safety. According to food scientist Dr. Joanna Gambetta, food tasters are an essential part of coming up with the more than 1,400 different flavors for our junk food. For example, when food makers want to create a new flavor of potato chip, they begin by hiring a panel of food tasters to create a map of that flavor's various tastes and smells. Food tasters are also needed to make sure any flavors created in a lab will appeal to actual human taste buds and especially nasal passages. So how does one become a professional food taster? According to Indeed.com, the hiring agency, you'll need both a superior sense of taste and the communication skills of a food critic who can describe any food in extreme detail. If that sounds like you, you should try applying for part-time taste test positions offered by food manufacturing companies everywhere. You can find those on Indeed.com.

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0: 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It's Feel Good Evenings with more of your favorite 80s and 90s songs. This is the John Tesh Radio Show. John Tesh with you. I hold in my hand a simple prescription to beat stress. Are you ready? Watch TV. What? Yes. But you have to choose shows that either make you laugh or inspire you. If you're not laughing or inspired, it won't work. Researchers at the Max Planck Institute for Brain Sciences found that watching TV triggers something known as an empathetic response. Basically, when you see somebody else laughing, you feel happy. When you see somebody else being inspired, you feel inspired too, no matter if you're watching real people on a reality show or fictional characters. The fact is, their positive emotions spark the release of serotonin, and of course is the happiness hormone that boosts your mood and lowers stress. But the opposite happens when you watch a drama, whether it's a crime thriller or the news. In that case, scientists say our empathetic response is to experience the same stress we're seeing on screen. So there you go. You basically have a prescription now to watch more TV. The trick, however, choose shows that either make you laugh or inspire you.
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0: Coming up, you want to be more creative and productive? Take a break. Taking breaks throughout the day actually helps people get more done. But according to a study at Columbia University, it needs to be a special kind of break. I'll have the details. Stand by.

0: 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More 80s and more 90s songs weekday evenings during the John Tesh Radio Show. It's a pretty simple piece of intel. You want to get more done? Just take more breaks. It works, according to recent Columbia University studies. But make sure those breaks are scheduled breaks, because when we know a break is coming, we feel more pressure to get things accomplished, so we buckle down and get focused so we can move on to something new after that break. It all comes down to something called cognitive fixation. Cognitive fixation, because when we work for long periods without breaks, we tend to fixate on ideas that may not be working and repeatedly try to make them work. But when we know we have a mini deadline looming, we're more likely to come up with workable solutions. In the study, researchers gave participants tasks that involved problem solving and generating ideas. The result, those who had scheduled breaks were more focused and better at completing their tasks. They were also more innovative and imaginative. That's compared to those who were given breaks without warning and at random intervals. What's the best way to add scheduled breaks to your life? Here we go. Set a timer every 50 minutes and take a 10-minute break. Don't worry. Even if you're on a roll when the alarm goes off, stopping won't ruin your streak of good ideas. In fact, it's going to help. Because experts say allowing your brain to rest lets those ideas percolate in your subconscious and gives you a chance to fine-tune your thoughts when you get back to work.
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0: 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Are you having trouble staying awake and focusing when you need to, and struggling to fall asleep at night as well? You might want to switch up your light bulbs. Dr. Charles Seisler is chief of sleep and circadian disorders at Brigham and Women's Hospital. He's telling us certain light wavelengths interfere with our circadian rhythm. Of course, the internal clock that tells our bodies when to sleep, when to wake, when to eat. And that can trigger chronic sleep deprivation and raise our risk for heart disease and cancer. But other light wavelengths can help keep our sleep-wake cycle on track. So when you want to stay awake and focused, Dr. Seisler recommends light bulbs that emit a lot of blue-white light, which interferes with production of the sleep hormone melatonin. So, for example, compact fluorescent bulbs or those LEDs, or bulbs marketed specifically for wakefulness, like Lighting Science's Awake and Alert bulbs. And for bedrooms, or when you're winding down to sleep, try light bulbs with wavelengths at the yellow end of the spectrum, a color similar to a warm campfire or a sunset, which encourages relaxation and triggers melatonin production. So you think incandescent bulbs, warm, compact fluorescent lights, or a so-called sleep baby bulb. Those are very popular. They work for adults too. Sleep baby bulb. There's also a line of smart light bulbs called Hue, H-U-E as in color. They can be connected to your wireless smart home system with pre-programmed settings for bedtime, like Savannah Sunset's warm reddish glow, and daytime alertness, like Arctic Aurora, which produces a cool turquoise blue light. If you want to go further, check out the website MeetHue, that's HUE.com, and LSGC.com. If you can't write those down right now, go to my Facebook page. We have them for you.
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0: 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This is the John Tesh Radio Show. Alrighty, get ready for the Botox report. While you're getting Botox for your wrinkles, now you may want to get a few jabs in your knees too. A study in the American Journal of Sports Medicine looked at people who had a type of knee joint pain common in active people. The researchers found that when Botox was injected into a muscle that runs along the side of the hip down to the knee, 69% of patients felt better. This works by basically turning off one muscle to make another stronger, one in the glutes. And when the hip muscles come back online, both muscles were similar in strength rather than one being weak. The pain is common for runners and cyclists who overuse the muscle that runs from the hip down to the knee and underuse their glutes. If you don't want to resort to Botox, physical therapist David Reavy recommends working on exercise that builds your butt strength so you're not overly relying on your hip muscles.
1: Intelligence for your life.
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0: 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It's Feel Good Evenings with more of your favorite 80s and 90s songs. 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Once and for all, let's just embrace this. Your liver is your body's MVP. It filters out toxins. It helps you burn fat and balance your blood sugar. It also helps sweep waste out of your system and helps you absorb nutrients. So, how can you help your liver? Well, first, get 20 minutes of moderate exercise or activity every day. That could be a swim in the pool or biking or brisk walking or playing pickleball, stuff like that. According to the journal Sports Medicine, moderate exercise activates a pathway that speeds up the breakdown of fat in your liver. Also, you can season more meals with parsley and cilantro. Those herbs contain essential oils that your liver uses to break down toxins. Again, cilantro and parsley. In fact, a study found that people who sprinkled 5 tablespoons of parsley and cilantro on their meals every day, they had significantly lower toxin levels in their bloodstream within a week. Your liver will thank you.
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16: 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And Original Six rivals go head-to-head in Montreal. It's Red Wings versus Canadiens. Later, Zane Parekh and the Flames take on the Ducks. 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
6: 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And Original Six rivals go head-to-head in Montreal. 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Later, Zane Parekh and the Flames take on the Ducks. 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
14: 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And Original Six rivals go head-to-head in Montreal. 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
10: 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And Original Six rivals go head-to-head in Montreal. It's Red Wings versus Canadiens. Later, Zane Parekh and the Flames take on the Ducks. 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
1: Good morning. Happy hump day. So we are giving away 5 all-inclusive trips to Jamaica, and we called our very first winner yesterday. In case you missed it, this is how it went down. That's next.

0: All right, so not as chilly as yesterday. We'll get to 21. However, there is a 40% chance of showers. Summer isn't
1: over yet. Pooja and Gurdeep's Jamaica Vacation.
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0: Okay, this is very exciting, and I think it's very appropriate. We're making our first Jamaica call on a morning when it's 5 degrees and there's a frost advisory.
3: Yes, so we are giving away 5 all-inclusive trips to Jamaica, as you know. We've never done this on the show before, where we're actually going on the trip with you.
0: Yes, which could be a bonus or a detractor. You get to go to Jamaica, you have to go with us.
3: Yes, let's call our very first winner.
0: Let's call our very first Jamaica winner. Remember, you have 4 rings. Oh, no. Wrong game. Sorry.
3: A different one.
4: Hello?
0: Hey, good morning, Matt.
4: Good morning.
0: Hey, buddy. How's it going?
4: Oh, good evening. How's it going?
0: Hey, good. Well, you know my voice.
4: Yeah, but did I miss the cash? Am I getting a cash call?
3: Oh,
0: did you enter cash call?
4: I enter every day.
0: Oh, I'm sorry to disappoint you. This is not the cash call.
4: I missed the word this morning, too.
0: Yeah, oh, sorry. Wow. Not your lucky day.
3: I mean, is there anything else maybe that you entered in at all? Anything?
4: Oh, my God. Are you serious, guys?
3: Serious about what?
4: Am I going to Jamaica?
0: Yeah! You're going to Jamaica!
4: Suns out, guns out!
3: Suns out, buns out? Is that what you just said?
4: You know I would.
3: Wow!
0: Did you say guns or buns?
4: Hey, it's open for interpretation right now.
3: Matt, you are going to Jamaica. Who are you bringing with you?
4: Oh, my God. I'm going to have to take my lovely wife.
3: Yay!
0: Well, you thought about that for a second.
4: You're like, yeah.
3: What's your wife's name?
4: Ashley
0: gets to come to Jamaica. Yes. Matt, you and Ashley are going to the Royalton Negril, thanks to our friends at the Jamaica Tourist Board, Sunwing, and yes, our friends at the Royalton Negril. How amazing is this?
4: Oh my God, guys, my heart is pounding right now.
3: Well, so Matt, like, what, do we wake up early? Do we go to the buffet? Like, you know, are you more poolside? Do you like to get, you know, in on activities? What do you want to do?
4: Whatever you guys want to do, but we're definitely going to hit the buffet first.
3: Okay.
4: And we got to have jerk chicken on the beach.
0: Matt, if you were to guess one of us that is clingy on vacation, who do you think it is, Pooja or myself?
4: I'm going to say Pooja's clingy.
3: What?
4: But not huggy. No hugging, yeah. Just clingy.
0: No, Pooja is too cool for school. You won't even see her in Jamaica. She is going to be off doing her own thing in the elevated part of the resort. I will be by your side all day, buddy.
4: That's it, buddy. Yeah.
3: I cannot wait to hang out in Jamaica. Matt, congratulations.
4: I can't wait to have rum and raisin on the beach. Yeah.
0: Before we let you go, can we get a big vacation from you?
4: Vacation!
3: Yeah! Congrats!
4: Yeah, baby!
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21: By traffic, I'm Eva Fragiscados. Good morning. On the East 401 at Mavis and the Collectors, two right lanes are closed off for construction. If you're on the East 401, Collector ramp to the 410-403 is closed. East 401 at McAllen, the Collectors, two left lanes closed for construction. West 401 in Coburg, just west of Burnham Street. All lanes are closed off because of a collision, so you will find it quite slow through there. On the West 407 approaching Mavis, two right lanes had a collision that has cleared. Southbound 400 ramp to Dunlop is closed for construction.
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24: So something happened at the grocery store last night. I'm still trying to figure out what exactly went down. Maybe you can help. That's coming up.

0: seasonal today, temperature-wise. 21 is our high for today, but there is a chance of showers, so maybe keep the umbrellas handy.
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0: So something happened at the grocery store last night. I went to go pick up some last-minute groceries. I didn't intend to do a full grocery run. That's usually my husband's job. I usually text the list.
3: You put in all the hard work and then he goes and gets.
0: Hasn't been feeling well. So I thought, okay, I'll just go get, like, you know, the stuff we need, like milk, eggs, like, you know, the easy stuff. But of course, while I'm there, I end up, you know, seeing some snacks for the kids. I get a little extra produce. You know, we're out of bananas. There's a bunch of stuff.
3: You don't take the kids with you, right?
0: No.
3: That would be wild.
0: No. Well, yeah. I have taken them, and it's an adventure.
3: It must add like half an hour at
0: least. Yeah. They don't want to sit in the cart. They want to run around. They want everything.
3: Everything off the shelves.
0: Yeah. So anyway, I got a bunch of stuff, more than I anticipated. So I end up going to go pay, and I'm in line. There's a couple ahead of me, and they're having some issues. They're trying to run a gift card. Like, it's taking some time. And I've filled up pretty much the rest of the conveyor belt with my stuff. And that couple leaves. We move up just a few inches on the conveyor belt, and a gentleman comes behind me, and he's got like four items. I feel bad. I've got all this stuff. He's got only four items.
3: You waved him through.
0: Right? No, I was going to, but then I was like behind schedule, and then I thought, well, he'll probably just see how long it's going to take me and then like move, right?
3: Right.
0: He doesn't move. Anyway, we go. I pay for my groceries, and now it's more than I anticipated, so I have some really big, heavy bags now.
3: Okay.
0: I get outside, and at this particular metro, you can't just take the cart to your car. You have to leave it at the entrance, and then you have to, like, physically pick up your bags and then walk over to the car. Anyway, the gentleman behind me comes up to me, and he's like, oh, hi. He's like, do you need help with your groceries? Do you want me to help you take them to your car?
3: Oh, wow. After you didn't give him the wave through.
0: And I didn't give him the wave through, and the guy only had four items. I thought he would be annoyed with me. And I was like, no, I'm close. I'm good. He's like, are you sure? He's like, it seems like it's a lot.
3: You're like, it's okay. I work out.
0: Yeah. I did want to say that. I was like, do you even lift, bro? But then I was like, no, I'm good. And then he like kind of lingered for a bit and then walked away. And so now I'm like trying to gracefully pick up all of the bags and look like I've got this, because he offered and I said, no, thank you. And then I get to the car, and now I'm totally overthinking the entire thing. Was he hitting on me, Gurdeep?
3: Okay, I was going to
0: go. Was he hitting on me and I missed it? Because then I looked down, and guess who forgot to wear her wedding ring? Me.
3: Oh, guys don't look at that.
0: No, they don't? Oh, okay.
3: I mean, I don't.
0: And then I went down this rabbit hole. And apparently, when you're at the grocery store, you can signal to another single that you're single.
3: What?
0: By the stuff you put in your cart.
3: What?
0: Yes. What? Yes.
3: How have I not got this Instagram algorithm? What?
0: And it's different in different places.
3: Who's
0: but
3: paying
0: like,
3: attention to what's in other people's cars?
0: I don't know, but there's a signal. Like, you can have bananas, for instance, which I bought.
3: So
0: pineapples is another one I hear.
3: Pineapples mean something else entirely.
0: All right. I had bananas. And now I'm like, did I give off some signal? Is that even what's happening? Or is this guy just being nice?
4: Nobody can buy fruit anymore?
3: Yeah, what's
4: happening?
3: So a banana either means you're single looking to mingle, or you like potassium. Like, it's one or the other?
0: I don't know. And then I got into my head about it. And of course, I'm like, come on. Like, you know, I'm 47 years old. This guy's not hitting on me. That's not what it is.
3: He could have definitely conceivably been hitting on you. I buy that part. I don't buy that it's because of what you had in your cart.
0: I mean, the bananas were there.
3: So you're telling me if I'm grocery shopping and I see a cute girl with bananas.
0: How do you not know this is a thing?
3: Have you ever heard of this?
4: I have bananas in my cart every single time I go shopping.
3: You know about this. You've been taking it for like 15 years.
0: Google it. It's a thing. People know.
3: I don't have that in my Google history.
0: It's different produce in different cities. Like, I don't know.
3: Hey, now you're lying. Now you are lying.
0: In the U.S., it might be something different.
4: In BC, it's apples.
3: Oh, yeah. It's grapes in Alberta.
0: I'm just saying, because you are single and you are ready to mingle, when you're in the grocery store next time, do a quick little Google search of what it is in your area and know that you could be signaling something with the produce you put in your cart.
3: I just Googled it. In Kamloops, it's kumquats.
0: We've got to the bottom of nothing, by
3: avocados
0: the way.
3: And Albuquerque.
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0: Let's find out what's going on in the world. Eva Fragiscatos, what's happening?
1: Good morning. Toronto mayoral candidates Olivia Chow and Brad Bradford went head-to-head last night in the first debate since Chris Alexander dropped out of the race. The candidates were asked questions about affordable housing and public safety. A new Forum research poll released after the debate finds it's a tight race with Chow leading among decided and leaning voters with 46%, while Bradford has 42%. Scary moments for passengers on an Air Canada flight from Toronto to L.A. An airline spokesperson says the AC plane was being towed to the gate after landing safely on the tarmac at Los Angeles International Airport when the wing of a Delta Airbus clipped its tail. None of the passengers or crew on board were hurt, but an investigation is underway. You'll likely spend more money on Thanksgiving dinner this year. A new report by AgriFood Analytics Lab estimates the price of dinner for four will be 10% higher than last year. Turkey is the most inexpensive option at just under $36, followed by ham at a little over $36, while lamb is just over $80. In sports, the Leafs' Gavin McKenna scored his first professional goal, helping his team beat the Predators 5-4 in overtime. CHFI weather. Showers possible this morning with a high of 21. Tonight, another chance of showers and a low of 11. Sun and cloud tomorrow with a chance of showers and a high of 19. Right now, it's 12 degrees.
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0: to have a little fun, too. 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
3: Okay, I think we can both agree that roller coasters are not what they used to be, right? Like, when we were younger, you wanted to ride as many roller coasters as possible, and you would go on them over and over again at Canada's Wonderland, let's say.
0: Uh-huh.
3: And now, in middle age, you're like, no, thank you.
0: Right, so to correct that, roller coasters are what they used to be. It's us. We are not what we used to be, i.e. thrill-seeking and adrenaline junkies.
3: Now it's just, something has changed. Like, that is not something I want to do. You might have to force my hand into doing it, but I'm, like, not into it.
0: What are you going to do when your kids turn like 8, 9, and your kids are going to be tall. Hate to tell you, they're going to be tall because Paul's tall, you're tall. They're going to be like able to ride the big rides by like 7.
3: Yeah.
0: So they're going to want to go with you at that age. No. What are you going to do?
3: No, because I just found out, not only can I not do roller coasters, I can't do slides. Have you gone down a slide lately?
0: I couldn't tell you the last time I went down a slide was probably a water slide. Like,
3: yeah.
0: I don't know.
3: How long ago?
0: I'm just guessing, like maybe 10 years ago?
3: Yeah. Okay, so I don't know. I think a slide's pretty innocent, right? Compared to a roller coaster, where, like, you're not doing a loop-de-loo, right? You're just going down a slide. I went down a slide recently, and it was one of those...
0: What were you doing? Where were you? Were you just at the park, and
3: yeah.
0: No one was there?
3: Yeah, there was a slide. Okay. Actually, it was at someone's house, and they... I know.
0: Wait.
3: I know.
4: What? Like those little parks in the backyard?
3: Well, no. I was at someone's house, and they had a slide in their home. They had just built their house, and they have three young kids.
0: Were you hanging out with Ronald McDonald?
4: Were you in a magician's
0: was
4: house?
0: Was it a play place?
3: No, it was like...
0: You have magician friends?
3: It was a really cool idea. They have stairs to go to the basement, but they also have a slide to go to the basement.
0: Is this an adult party?
3: It was. They're in their 30s, and they were like, you should go down the slide. And I was like, do you guys go down the slide? They're like, sometimes. And then I didn't want to be like the not fun mom. So I went down the slide.
0: So the slide went from like the top floor to the basement?
3: Yes.
0: That's amazing.
4: How many floors?
3: Just one.
4: Oh, okay.
3: Just one. But when I was in it, it felt like 10 floors because it just never ended. It was like one of those enclosed.
0: Oh,
3: like,
0: I don't like
3: tunnel. Like a tunnel.
0: I don't like
3: and
0: that.
3: And it kind of like, you know, it swerves and it does its little thing.
0: The nice thing about that is you can't go flying out. If it's like a half pipe.
3: No. But you can flying out.
4: Get stuck also.
0: Well, not Pooja.
4: She's very long.
0: That's when she bit the inside of her cheek.
3: So I went sliding down this slide, okay? I screamed like I was on a roller coaster. So I was like, ah! And my poor kids were like, Mama, are you okay? Because I didn't expect it to be scary. So one, I screamed. Two, I got slide burn.
0: Oh, yeah.
3: Oh, that's the
0: slide
3: worst.
0: Slide burn's a thing.
4: Look, were you not wearing clothes?
3: Look. Oh, okay, on your arm. Do you see like I'm actually like drew blood?
0: Well,
3: slide burn.
0: I see a little tiny baby bump. Yeah.
4: drew blood.
0: You're so dramatic. I drew blood.
4: They had to clean the slide.
0: Also, do these friends of yours, do they have stairs?
3: They also have stairs.
0: They also have stairs.
3: But
0: okay.
3: I was trying to fit in, so I did the slide. I will never do the slide again.
0: Loved it.
3: They loved it, of course. I mean, now they're like, Mama, we got to fix our basement because they want to slide too.
0: I was wearing like shorts and a tee. You know, when you ride a slide, you got to be wearing like full sleeves, full pants.
3: I didn't know this. How do you know this?
4: You could also, if they had carpet on their stairs, you could slide down the stairs too, but then you get rug burn. That's what we used to do too.
3: Yeah. Yeah, I do remember doing that. Anyway, my slide days are over. Okay.
4: just trying to tell you guys a story.
3: Maybe you want to consider, like, it looks innocent. Think about it before you get. Make sure you wear long sleeves. You don't want slide burn.
0: Can Steph and I get an invite to the slide?
4: Yeah, seriously,
0: sound amazing.
3: I would pay good money to watch you two go down the slide and get some slide burn.
0: Tandem ride.

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4: With CHY traffic, I'm Eva Francescatos. On the eastbound 401, we still have a lot of construction. That ramp to here, Ontario, remains closed. Northbound Kennedy ramp to the east 401 also closed. In Coburg on the west 401, just west of Burnham Street, we've got lanes closed off there for a collision, so it is slow. And then on the westbound 401 at here, Ontario, the transfer lanes to the express remain closed. South 400 approaching Highway 9, the right lane is blocked. That's for a stalled truck. It's heavy from approaching 5th line. East QEW at 3rd line, the right lane is blocked off because of a collision. 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
3: Good morning. So with Thanksgiving coming up this long weekend, we here at the Pooja and Gurdeep Show, we have so much to be thankful for. We're going to share how grateful we are in some thank you notes, Jimmy Fallon style, after Billy Ocean. Awesome.

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2: Thank you, Thanksgiving dinner, for being the only meal where we say, I couldn't possibly eat another bite, then immediately inquire, hey, what kind of pie we got?
3: Thank you, Gurdeep.
2: Oh.
3: For always saying, hey, ladies. It's comforting to know that no matter what year it is, you're still opening conversations like a 2007 nightclub promoter.
2: Thank you, cranberry sauce, for reminding us every year that apparently turkey needs jam.
3: Well, mine are all about you. Sorry. Thank you, Gertie.
2: Oh.
3: For loving the Toronto Maple Leafs.
2: Uh-huh.
3: Your loyalty is inspiring, and your ability to repeatedly choose suffering is concerning.
2: The one last night. Thank you, gravy, for being Thanksgiving's way of saying, don't worry about how dry that turkey is. We have a plan.
3: Thank you, Gurdeep.
2: Again?
3: Yeah, for knowing everything about everything. If there's trivia, you're ready, or you've listened to a podcast on it. If there's no trivia, you'll create hypothetical situations or challenge Steph and I to battle for the universe. Love it.
2: Thank you, elastic waist pants, for being the real unsung heroes of Thanksgiving.
3: Very true. Thank you, Gurdeep.
2: Again?
3: So grateful for you. For always trying to mouth back what I'm saying. It's adorable. It's also deeply unsettling. Please stop watching my lips.
2: Thank you, Thanksgiving leftovers, for answering the question, what if I ate the same exact meal, but sadder, for 4 straight days?
3: You couldn't find one thing to be thankful for when it came to me?
2: I'm thankful for you, too.
3: Well, thank you, Gurdeep, for being the little brother that I never knew I needed. You drive me crazy. You make me laugh. And honestly, I wouldn't want to do this with anyone else. Backwards hat and all.
2: Oh, a little sarcasm.
3: Yeah. Do you want to end on something with me?
2: Thank you, Pooja. I love you.
4: Wow.
3: Okay, don't ever do that again.
2: Sweating. We have a $600 word whirl coming up. It's a record. Here's Eva.
5: Good morning. Affordability, public safety, transit, and more were discussed at last night's Toronto mayoral debate hosted by the United Way. Candidates Olivia Chow and Brad Bradford also battled over how to tackle the city's housing crisis. A new Forum research poll shows Olivia Chow's lead over Bradford has narrowed to 4 points. The pair will go at it again in a debate hosted by City News this afternoon at 5. An investigation is underway after an Air Canada flight from Toronto was hit by another plane on the tarmac at Los Angeles International Airport. Air Canada says the flight was being towed to the gate after a safe landing when the left wing of a Delta Airbus clipped its tail. No one on board was injured, but the jet has been taken out of service for repairs and inspection. This year's Thanksgiving meal will cost you about 10% more than last year's. A new report finds turkey will be the cheapest main course option at $35.72, followed by ham at $36.37, while lamb is just over $80 and lobster around $88. In sports, the Leafs' Gavin McKenna scored his first professional goal, helping his team beat the Predators 5-4 in overtime. CHFI weather. Showers possible this morning with a high of 21. Tonight, another chance of showers and a low of 11. Sun and cloud tomorrow with a chance of showers and a high of 19. Right now, it's 12 degrees.

0: HFI. It's a record. It's $600. It's never happened before in Word World. Party time. Excellent.
1: Woo, woo, woo, woo, woo. Oh, sorry. Extra one.

0: sure what's happening. Word Whirl, it is so fun to play. And, well, it's a little tough to say, but we are in record territory now. $600 up for grabs. That's the jackpot because we haven't been getting winners. And essentially, it's a 50-50 chance. You know, it's a toss-up, really, of anybody can win this game. It's so simple. I'm going to pick a word. Gurdeep's going to pick a word. All you have to do is pick a team. Team Pooja or Team Gurdeep. If we whirl up our words and it lands on the team you picked, you win $600. It's that simple. If not, we're going to carry over another $100 to tomorrow's jackpot. 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
18: With CHY Traffic, I'm Eva Frajas-Gattos. On the eastbound 401, we still have a lot of construction. That ramp to here, Ontario, remains closed. Northbound Kennedy ramp to the east 401 also closed. In Coburg on the west 401, just west of Burnham Street, we've got lanes closed off there for a collision, so it is slow. And then on the westbound 401, at here, Ontario, the transfer lanes to the express remain closed. South 400 approaching Highway 9, the right lane is blocked. That's for a stalled truck. It's heavy from approaching 5th Line. East QEW at 3rd Line, the right lane is blocked off because of a collision. 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
4: Oh boy, text line's about to blow up. Okay, 10 minutes after 6 o'clock, we got $600 for Word Whirl. We are calling our player right now.

0: territory. We love breaking records on the Pooja and Gurdeep show, and that's where we are existing in this space right now. $600 for Word World. It's never happened. Greg from Oshawa, do you feel any pressure being the first ever Word World player to play for $600?
1: No, I don't think so. It's 50-50.
2: Yeah, it really is. It's a 50-50 shot. I don't know why we haven't been getting winners, but it's pretty simple. Gurdeep's going to pick a word, and I'm going to pick a word. You just have to pick the team and the word you think it's going to land on. By the way, what are you up to right now? It's early. Did you just wake up for Word World?
1: No, I'm just on my way into work.
0: What do you do for work, Greg?
1: I'm an iron worker.
0: An iron worker?
1: Yeah.
0: Man, what does that mean exactly?
2: Gurdeep, so immediately thought about him ironing your shirts, didn't you?
0: No, I was picturing him with an iron pipe and just like smashing something. But then I'm like, no, that's not it.
1: No, we put up all the steel structures in Toronto.
0: Oh, cool. Like residential, commercial? There's a good follow-up.
1: Commercial, usually.
0: Oh, yeah, commercial. Yep, commercial. Adjusting my belt. Oh, yeah.
2: Well, Greg, we don't want to keep you from what sounds like very important work, but we also want you to win the $600. So, Gurdeep, what word are you going to go with today?
0: Okay, I'm going to go with, because we were talking about this recently on the show, and someone stopped me on the street and was like, never raked leaves? I guess I said recently I've never raked leaves.
2: Ever?
0: No, I've never held a rake. I've never had to. I don't know why. I've never... No, I never raked.
2: Wow.
0: So I'm going to go with...

0: words and see if you just won a record $600, Greg.
1: Break.
0: Sweet.
2: Yeah! $600!
0: Greg, you just won.
3: Perfect.
2: Greg's so chill, so calm.
0: He's an iron worker.
2: Yeah.
0: That's how they are. Everybody knows that.
2: That's how all iron workers are from now on. They're the first one we've met. Greg, congratulations, buddy. Have a good day smashing that iron. I'm building the iron.
3: Thanks.
0: Bye.
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2: It's been a very weird week for the band Aerosmith. Very cryptic announcement and then no announcement. And then are they performing? I'll bring you up to speed on what's going on with Steven Tyler and Aerosmith coming up after Feist in the Daily Double.

0: 619, 11 degrees. Happy hump day.
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2: with Pooja and Gurdeep.
0: All right, so we got two stories you need to know. Pooja, what do you got?
3: So it's Wednesday, and this is the day I imagine you start to think about Thanksgiving dinner and, you know, what you're going to need. Maybe you're hosting.
0: Are you hosting, by the way?
3: I am not.
0: Oh, good.
3: I'm not hosting, but I will be attending and bringing a side.
0: Oh,
3: so
0: nice.
3: There's a little bit of cooking for me.
0: Little side piece for you.
3: Yeah. But, you know, some people panic also thinking about, like, all of the stuff because it can be a little overwhelming. So some good news for anyone who might be a little last minute or knows that they're going to inevitably need something on the day of. That always happens to me. Costco is now live on DoorDash across Canada.
0: Okay.
3: So any Costco member can get stuff delivered directly from the warehouse. So you have to enter in your membership ID to start shopping. And then they have a bunch of items from groceries, pantry staples, household essentials that are

0: available on demand. 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You've done this as well.
1: I mean,
0: like Uber and Instacart.
1: I'm all for, I haven't used Instacart. 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So yep. I've been using Uber Eats to order Costco, and it just is such a huge time saver.
0: And like, you might just, and you get it the same day, like within hours? Is
1: yeah,
0: the way
1: you
0: it
1: can
0: works?
1: Schedule it. You can even schedule it for like the next day, and you give a time window.
0: Okay.
1: It's soup's convenient.
0: So if you are in a situation where, it, you know, you don't have everything you need, you can do this. It looks like there's some savings if you do it through DoorDash.
1: That's great. Order it from Costco and then like have it all prepared and pretend that you made it from scratch.
0: Oh, I like that.
1: That's what I want to do. Just pour flour all over the front of your apron, like Tony Danza, and be
0: when
1: like,
0: you answer
1: oh,
0: the door.
1: I've been slaving in the kitchen, Angela.
0: Totally. Mm-hmm. what do you got?
1: Here's what I've got. It's been a weird week for the band Aerosmith. We haven't talked a lot about Aerosmith recently because they haven't toured since 2023 when they abruptly ended their tour because Steven Tyler had a vocal cord injury. Steph, you know about this well because you were supposed to go see him here in Toronto.
2: And then they rescheduled it and then they canceled it and they said he can never sing again. And what is this?
0: I heard he could never sing again.
1: Yeah. Right. And understandable, right? He's 78 years young and with the way he sings and how long he's been at it with Aerosmith, like no one would fault him for retiring, right?
0: Mm-hmm.
1: Earlier this week on the Aerosmith Instagram, they put out a video that appeared to be teasing an upcoming show. The video, I'll describe it for you, and then I'll play you a clip. It's Steven Tyler and the band's longtime photographer outside of the Hollywood Bowl venue putting up a sign on the marquee that reads Aerosmith and Friends October 29th and November 1st. Here's a bit of this cryptic video.
3: YHW. Give me the O. Ampersand.
4: Do you even know how to spell Aerosmith?
3: It's and friends, Ross. Aerosmith and friends.
4: That looks great. Don't you miss performing?
3: Of all the things I ever missed, I miss my mind the most.
0: Okay,
1: right? So, weird video. It came out Monday, and it teased. The caption was, it said, all will be revealed tomorrow, which was yesterday. So, I go to the Aerosmith Instagram yesterday. I'm not the only one who's confused. Fans are disappointed because yesterday all they dropped was an outtake video of that original video. And the caption on the outtake video said, quote, should have known letting Steven do the marquee would take a few takes, more tomorrow.
0: What?
1: Which is today.
0: So they just keep teasing tomorrow?
1: Yeah.
0: Every day?
1: And the marquee said October 29th and November 1st. Like, that's not far away. Like, what's going on? Like, is there a problem? Is there a delay? Why would you put up the video if you don't have this locked down?
0: Wow.
1: So, anyway, I'll be scrolling through the Aerosmith Instagram later this morning.
0: And do we know who the friends are?
1: We don't.
0: We don't know anything.
1: We don't know anything. They have lots of friends, so it could be anyone. Hopefully, I'll have an update for you tomorrow in the Daily Double.
0: Okay.
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1: We got your Wednesday Nearly Impossible Question. It's coming up right after, BSD.
0: Ooh.
1: You know what that means.

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1: With Pooja and Gurdeep.
2: Okay, here it is for your Wednesday. Nearly one in four people say this is the first thing they judge when getting into someone else's car.
3: Oh, I love this question. I love this question because we've all done it. You get into someone's car, and we immediately all start judging.
2: Oh my gosh. I give Steph a ride sometimes. I'm so embarrassed because my car's
3: so fine.
4: There's nothing
2: dirty.
4: Wrong with her car. She does it all the time.
3: 4-year-olds, you have a free pass to have a pigsty of a car, and you don't.
4: There's nothing wrong with your car.
2: No, sometimes I'm like, oh, that's the snack that was left over from 2 days ago.
3: We carpooled somewhere recently during TIFF. You, Christopher, and I. Your car was fine. I sat right in the back, which is usually the nastiest place in a car with kids.
2: Okay.
3: Your car is fine.
2: Okay. What about that odor? There's a weird odor in there.
4: That was pretty.
3: That was me. Sorry. Dutch oven your car.
2: I'm convinced there's some like food left over somewhere. Anyway, nearly one in four people say this is the first thing they judge when getting in someone else's
3: my
2: car.
3: My car is messier than your car.
2: No, your car.
3: My car's a sports locker. I have golf clubs, hockey sticks, like hockey gloves. My car is filthy compared to yours. I
2: usually
3: have kids,
2: just
3: I'm
2: smell
3: pretty
2: like
3: sure.
2: Perfume in your car. You know what I'm saying?
3: Okay. All right. We're losing the plot here. Nearly one in four people say that this is the first thing they judge when getting into someone else's car. What is it? 416-872-CHFI. You got a guess. 6:31, 11 degrees. Let's check in with Eva.
5: Good morning. Toronto mayoral candidates Olivia Chow and Brad Bradford debated the city's housing crisis, transit, and affordability during last night's debate. It was the first one since Chris Alexander dropped out of the race. They'll battle it out again this evening at 5 in a debate hosted by City News. Today marks 3 years since the Hamas attacks on Israel that killed nearly 1,200 people and set off a war in Gaza. Police presence across the GTA, including in Toronto and York Region, will be increased today. Peel Police says they are aware of demonstrations taking place and have increased their presence near Jewish and Muslim institutions, places of worship, and planned gathering locations. The name of a new baby wombat at the Toronto Zoo will be revealed today. Online voting closed last week with 4 name options: Nellie, Melba, Matilda, and Clover. She's been called Pouch Potato while she patiently waits for her new name. Zoo officials will share the name this afternoon at 3:30. In sports, the Leafs' Gavin McKenna scored his first professional goal, helping his team beat the Predators 5-4 in overtime. CHFI weather. Showers possible this morning with a high of 21. Tonight, another chance of showers and a low of 11. Sun and cloud tomorrow with a chance of showers and a high of 19. Right now, it's 12 degrees.
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1: With Pooja and Gurdeep.
2: Okay, I love this question because you're probably in the car listening to this right now. And maybe you're carpooling with someone on the way to work.
3: Oh, maybe.
2: And maybe they're judging. Nearly one in four people say this is the first thing they judge when they get into someone else's car.
3: What are you judging? Let's go to John. What do you think?
4: I think it's got to be the way the car smells.
2: Mm. See, that would have been my first guess.
3: Yeah.
2: That's the first thing that hits you. It hits your nose, right?
3: Yeah. And you know, you become nose blind, right? You don't even know your car smells because you just get used to it.
4: Yeah.
2: I love when I get in someone's car and it smells good and it's not expected. You're like, oh.
3: Yeah. Those car fresheners have come a very long way.
2: Or like when it's just like the person scent, you're like, oh, you smell like a Dewey Meadow.
4: That would be my car for sure.
2: Oh, your car smells good, eh? You smell like a Dewey
4: Absolutely.
2: Meadow.
4: Absolutely.
2: Okay.
3: Nice.
2: All right. John, great guess. Not the answer.
4: Okay, thanks, guys. Have a good day.
2: Wes, good morning. How you doing?
5: Not bad, you?
2: Really good. Wes, what's your guess?
5: I'm going to say either rear view mirror, dashboard accessories, or radio station.
2: Whoa, hold on.
3: What?
2: Rear view mirror? What do you mean about the rear view mirror?
5: Well, you know, people hang like fuzzy dice or garter belts or, you know.
2: Okay. And what else?
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2: Like if they're not listening to CHFI.
3: Serious judgment there.
5: Yeah.
3: And warranted. And warranted if it's not on CHFI.
5: I would get out of the car right away.
2: When I get into my friends' cars, I go through their presets. And if CHFI is not one of them, I look at them like, what's going on here? And then I'll actually set it.
3: You will? Oh,
2: yeah.
3: I thought you got out of the car and slammed the door.
2: I'm like, I'm blown out one of your presets. I don't care which one.
5: You're nicer than I am. I've unfriended six people because they don't listen to you guys.
3: Wow. That's commitment.
2: That's hardcore. I love it.
5: I only started with seven, so.
2: So you have one friend left, and it's your wife.
5: Yeah.
3: We're your friends, okay? Sorry, did you have a third guess?
5: No, it was just the dashboard accessories or the radio station.
3: Okay.
2: There we go. We sorted through it.
3: Yes.
2: Unfortunately, none of those are the correct answer, but they were great guesses.
5: All right, have a great day.
3: You too.
5: Say bye.
3: Gary, do you have a guess?
6: Who was the last person to sit in this car?
2: Like the seat, maybe the passenger seat is like jacked all the way back?
6: Because I have people of all different sizes all the time, and inevitably, a tall person gets in after a short person's been in there, and they just go, what the heck?
3: Wow. Why do you have so many people in your car, Gary?
6: Because I'm retired and I chauffeur everybody.
3: Oh,
2: yes, he's doing unofficial Uber.
3: Got it. Gary, good guess, but not the right answer.
6: Okay, have a great day. Bye.
3: So Gary's actually pretty close.
2: Yes, great to hear from Gary, by the way. Gary was like an everyday caller, and then he retired, and then we didn't hear from him for a long time. Gary, good to have you back.
3: He's like, I'm sleeping in.
2: Yeah,
3: I don't need to wake up early. Nearly one in four people say this is the first thing they judge when getting into someone else's car. And Gary says, you know, he's talking about the last person in the car because they're, you know, different sizes. That's close.
2: It's close. It's close to the right answer. So that's going to serve as your hints. Give us a call, 416-872-CHFI.

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1: Oh, yes. We do that every now and then. So, you know, you get everything that you need on the show that maybe you miss. You could get to catch up on demand. But every week on Wednesday, we like to drop a unique episode, something you can only hear on the Pooj and Gritty podcast.
0: Yeah, so this one's called Horrible Bosses. Pooj and I share real life stories from bosses that you and I have had, some we've shared, in the media landscape. Stories you might not believe. 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
25: With CHI Traffic, I'm Eva Fragiscados. West 401 at Warden in the Collector's. Two right lanes are closed for a collision. It's jammed up from McCowan, both Express and Collector lanes. Approaching Avenue Express, left lane and right lane still closed for a collision, so it's jammed up from both the 404 Express and Collector's. Eastbound on the QEW, the ramp to Cure, Ontario, we have debris in the right lane. Southbound on the 410 is just slow from Sandalwood to Queen. The speed limit is slowing to 30 kilometers per hour on local roads in Toronto. Visit toronto.ca/local speed to learn more.
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2: With Pooja and Gurdeep.
1: Okay, here it is for your Wednesday. Nearly one in four people say this is the first thing they judge when getting into someone else's car.
0: Okay, so Gary had guessed who was the last person to sit in this car. Like the size of the people, like where's the passenger seat at? We said it's close.
1: Very close.
0: Very close. Let's go to Maxine. What's your guess?
26: This is just judging the seat. Like if it's clean or...
1: Yeah.
0: Because you don't want to sit in a seat if it's got like stains from like drinks that have spilled. You're
1: or
0: like...
1: breadcrumbs or something.
0: Yeah.
26: Yeah, exactly.
1: Yeah.
0: Yeah, that's a tough one. It's a good guess. It's not the answer.
26: Oh, okay.
1: Have a good one.
26: Expect.
0: Hi, Maria. Do you have a guess?
26: Yeah. How close the driver sits to the steering wheel.
0: You got it!
1: Maria, how did you know that the answer is how close they sit to the steering wheel?
26: I don't know.
1: Wow.
0: Did the hint sort of help, Gary's guess?
26: Yeah.
0: Okay.
1: But, like, I don't judge that. Like, some people just, their legs are not long enough to reach the pedals, so they have to be close. I get that.
26: Yeah, I guess.
1: Yeah.
0: It's true, but despite the size, sometimes people really sit like closer than they need to.
26: Yeah.
0: Like their chest is almost against the wheel. I'm like, is that necessary?
1: But don't you feel safer in a car with somebody who's like, you know, that close to the wheel? Like, that's...
0: No, it makes me a little anxious.
26: I don't know, because it looks like their hands can't move and they can't maneuver.
0: Yes. Their elbows are like fully bent. They're like fully out to the side. Like they're doing the chicken dance.
26: Yeah, exactly.
1: Well, I don't think I've ever paid such close attention, but I will now.
0: I want a driver whose seat is jacked all the way back. They got one hand on the wheel and they have a toothpick in their mouth. Like, they're just very relaxed.
1: Oh, dear.
0: They're very relaxed because they're comfortable.
1: Oh, well.
26: That's too relaxed for me.
1: Yep. Somewhere in the middle. We need something in the middle.
26: Yeah, exactly.
1: Maria, you got it right. Thank you so much for playing.
26: Oh, no worries. Thanks.
1: Bye.
26: Bye. Have a good day.
0: Okay, there you go. Maybe you're driving that way right now listening to us. We have a $3,000 cash call. Maybe this is the turning of the tides here, Pooch, because we just gave away $600 in Word Whirl.
1: Yep.
0: Maybe someone's going to take down this $3,000 jackpot.
1: All you got to do is pick up. If you put in a keyword, yesterday you had 12 chances. Stay by the phone.
0: Cash call is coming up at 7 o'clock.

0: Good morning. It is coming up on 7 o'clock. We got a $3,000 cash call in moments. Here's Eva.
1: Good morning. Toronto mayoral candidates Olivia Chow and Brad Bradford went head-to-head last night in the first debate since Chris Alexander dropped out of the race. The candidates were asked questions about affordable housing and public safety. A new Forum research poll released after the debate finds it's a tight race with Chow leading among decided and leaning voters with 46%, while Bradford has 42%. Scary moments for passengers on an Air Canada flight from Toronto to LA. An airline spokesperson says the AC plane was being towed to the gate after landing safely on the tarmac at Los Angeles International Airport when the wing of a Delta Airbus clipped its tail. None of the passengers or crew on board were hurt, but an investigation is underway. You'll likely spend more money on Thanksgiving dinner this year. A new report by AgriFood Analytics Lab estimates the price of dinner for four will be 10% higher than last year. Turkey is the most inexpensive option at just under $36, followed by ham at a little over $36, while lamb is just over $80. In sports, the Leafs' Gavin McKenna scored his first professional goal, helping his team beat the Predators 5-4 in overtime. CHFI weather. Showers possible this morning with a high of 21. Tonight, another chance of showers and a low of 11. Sun and cloud tomorrow with a chance of showers and a high of 19. Right now, it's 12 degrees.
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0: Listen, I was on a streak, okay? I got one wrong.
4: Well, I don't know what's been happening this week. We didn't get a pickup on Monday or Tuesday. Today's Wednesday. The jackpot's at
0: $3,000. $3,000. 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
2: Here's the thing. This is the time that we call every day. And somehow, some way, we don't get people picking up even though they put in a keyword. There were 12 chances to do so.
3: So is that you saying that you don't think this person is going to pick up?
2: I'm just a little shocked by it.
3: You're a little skeptical.
2: Yeah.
3: Okay, well, let's make a $3,000 cash call.
2: By skept, do you mean skeptical?
3: There you go. See, you understand.
2: Gosh.
3: That's two rings for $3,000.
2: Oh, come on. No.
3: Thrice!
4: Hello?
3: Hi, good morning. I'm looking for Kim Moyer.
4: Speaking.
3: Hi, Kim, how you doing?
4: Yeah, I'm good. How are you?
3: Yeah, good. Any idea who's calling?
4: Nope.
3: Oh.
2: Oh. There's actually two of us. It's Pooja and Gurdeep calling from CHFI.
4: Oh, my God, really?
3: Really?
2: Do you know why we're calling?
4: I do, for the $3,000.
3: That's right. Some call it cash call.
4: Cash call.
3: Yes.
2: And yes, you just won
3: $3,000. Kim, yesterday at 2:39 p.m., you texted in the keyword cloud.
4: Cloud? I did, yes.
2: That was you.
3: That was the one that just won you $3,000.
4: Oh, my God. That's fantastic.
2: Kim, you scared us because you almost didn't pick up. You just picked up on that last ring.
4: I know. You were about
3: 2 seconds away from missing out on $3,000. Kim, have you ever sent a text message that was worth $3,000?
4: Never in my life. Oh, my gosh.
2: Wow. That's what are you going to do with the money, Kim?
4: Oh, Christmas, probably.
2: Yes. We love this for you. Thank you so much for playing Cash Call and listening to the Pooja and Gurdeep Show.
4: Thank you so much. That's fantastic.
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3: We just dropped a podcast exclusive. It's called Horrible Bosses. Yeah, Pooja and I share real life stories of bosses that we've had that have done some very offside things. We're going to play a clip for you in 10 minutes. Go check it out on the podcast. Also, Pooja told me yesterday that putting certain grocery items in your cart can indicate your relationship status and that you might be looking to meet someone. What? Never heard of this. We're going to get to your responses to this coming up at 8. And we are giving away our second of 5 all-inclusive trips to Jamaica at 8:20 this morning. If you entered, we could be calling you.

0: Gertie, what's better than scraping ice off your windshield in November?
1: I don't know, literally anything?
0: Like Jamaica?
1: Now we're talking.
0: We're going on vacation! And we want you to come with us. Summer isn't
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0: Pursuit by traffic. I'm Eva Fragiscados. We've got ongoing issues on the westbound 401 at Warden. In the collector's, two right lanes are closed for a collision. And approaching Avenue Express, the left lane and the right lane blocked with a

0: 719, 12 degrees, chance of showers today, but we should get to the low 20s.
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0: 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As the title would suggest, this one is about horrible bosses that we've had, or bosses doing horrible things.
2: And I'm sure anybody who's listening right now can relate. You know, you probably had a boss over the years. Maybe you currently have a boss that, you know, not a huge fan of, perhaps. But there are some stories that I think cross a line, and those are the ones we share on the podcast.
0: Yeah, we share a handful each. So we're going to play you a clip from the podcast. Let me just set this up for you. So we were at a, I think you and I were both at this party. It was at the last news place we worked at. This was back in 2010. So I was fairly new. I was about a year into this job as a weather guy, traffic guy, started to do some news reporting. Things were going really well. I had received a couple of promotions in a year. I was feeling good about myself. Was at this party at a fancy hotel downtown with a bunch of work colleagues. And the person who was running the station was

0: sort of the host of this party, and he had gotten into the beverages that night. So he pulled me aside of his party. He said, I need to talk to you. I'm like, okay, what's this about? So he takes me aside from the party into a quiet little hallway, and then he goes to me, you are bleeping it up. And I'm like, what? He goes, you are bleeping up this opportunity. You're bleeping it up. And then he just walked away.
1: Oh, no.
0: So obviously I didn't enjoy the rest of the party. This was on a Friday. I was rattled all weekend knowing I'm not going to see him till Monday. Like, this is in my head going, what am I messing up? What's he talking about? I thought things were going well. So I go in to work on Monday, and here's what happened next. Go into his office Monday. I go, hey, can we chat? He goes, yeah, come on in. Come on in. I go in, and I go, like, I got to ask you about Friday night. And I could tell, look in his face, he has no idea what I'm talking about.
1: Oh, no.
0: He was into the sauce. He had no idea what. I don't think he remembered saying that to me.
1: Oh, so it was like a slip?
0: I don't know. So I said, look, I go, you said this to me. You said, I'm bleeping it up. And I go, I thought I was really well thought of here. I go, like, I've been promoted a couple times in a year. Like, I thought things were going well. Like, what am I doing? And then I see the wheels turning in his head, and it's kind of coming back to him. And he goes, oh, what do you think the viewers know about you? I go, I don't know. I go, I'm like kind of the new guy. I'm in my 20s. I do weather and traffic. Like, I'm starting to do a bit of news. Like, he goes, no, but what do they know about you as a person?
1: That go, you don't wear your briefs?
0: Yeah, that I'm really stiff at doing traffic. I go, I don't know, not much. Like, I'm here to convey the news. Like, this isn't about, I wasn't in a role yet like we are on the Pooja and Gurdeep show now, where it's personality driven, where we share anecdotes from our lives. We're there to give the news.
1: Yeah. So it's not about you.
0: Yeah, I go, probably not much. I go, I think I've mentioned that I'm like from Etobicoke and that I went to like McMaster maybe. Like, I go, that's probably about it. He goes, I think you're great, but I think you're hiding something. And I think, the viewers are really smart. The viewers can tell, like, you're holding back.
1: Oh.
0: He goes, what are you hiding? He goes, you can tell me, what are you hiding? And I go, I don't know what you're talking about, man.
1: What are you hiding?
0: And I go, I had a breakup like a year ago, whatever, a girl that I'm not really over, but like that's not really appropriate on air conversation.
1: You think that's what's coming out?
0: I go, yeah, I don't
1: He's
0: know.
1: He's obviously hung up on his ex. And it's going to be cloudy with the chance of showers. He is hung up on his ex.
0: It's cloudy with a chance of tears and regret. And finally, he pulls it out of me that he starts sort of leading me down a path that I don't know where it's going. He basically was insinuating that I was.
1: Ooh, woo!
0: We left you on a cliffhanger.
1: You were what? I guess you got to have to listen to the podcast, and it's available now. It just dropped this morning.
0: Yes, we've also linked it on our Instagram stories. Go there and go listen to Horrible Boss.

0: 7:31, 12 degrees. It's Wednesday morning. Let's check in with Eva Fragiscados.
1: Good morning. Affordability, public safety, transit, and more were discussed at last night's Toronto mayoral debate hosted by the United Way. Candidates Olivia Chow and Brad Bradford also battled over how to tackle the city's housing crisis. A new Forum research poll shows Olivia Chow's lead over Bradford has narrowed to 4 points. The pair will go at it again in a debate hosted by City News this afternoon at 5. An investigation is underway after an Air Canada flight from Toronto was hit by another plane on the tarmac at Los Angeles International Airport. Air Canada says the flight was being towed to the gate after a safe landing when the left wing of a Delta Airbus clipped its tail. No one on board was injured, but the jet has been taken out of service for repairs and inspection. This year's Thanksgiving meal will cost you about 10% more than last year's. A new report finds turkey will be the cheapest main course option at $35.72, followed by ham at $36.37, while lamb is just over $80 and lobster around $88. In sports, the Leafs' Gavin McKenna scored his first professional goal, helping his team beat the Predators 5-4 in overtime. CHFI weather. Showers possible this morning with a high of 21. Tonight, another chance of showers and a low of 11. Sun and cloud tomorrow with a chance of showers and a high of 19. Right now, it's 12 degrees.

So there is a popular dance song that's out that the internet is having fun with because nobody really knows what the actual lyrics are to the song. But I now know what they are. I'm going to share them with you, and you've definitely heard the song that's coming up in your Daily Double.

0: 740, 12 degrees on our way to 21 today. There is a chance of showers, so keep the umbrellas handy.
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2: with Pooja and Gurdeep.
0: We got two stories you need to know. What do you have, Gurdeep?
3: I've noticed I'm in a pretty good mood today.
0: Yes.
3: Yeah,
0: you're always in a good mood, though.
3: Well, yes. Sometimes I have to put it on. When the Leafs win, I don't have to put it on. It just, everything is lighter. I walk lighter. There's no weight on my shoulders. I love when the Leafs win. I went to bed angry last night, Pooj. It was 3-0 Nashville when I went to bed. I'm like, what the heck is going on?
0: You get angry this early in the season?
3: Yes, because everything's so tight with the standings now. If you fall behind early, like, that's it. It can be too big of a hole to dig out of.
0: Okay.
3: So it's important to get off to a good start. Went to bed, Leafs down 3-0, assumed I was going to wake up to a loss. So what I do when I wake up, because I can't watch the Leaf game because we go to bed early, I watch them a 10-minute highlight pack on YouTube. And that's my drama, because I don't check the score. I don't know what happened. So I'll watch it, and I'll be like, oh, what happens next? What happens next? They show all the chances. Like, it's a 10-minute highlight pack. So
0: this is your excitement in life?
3: Well, because I can't watch the game over 2.5 hours, so I have to watch it condensed.
0: This is your reality TV equivalent.
3: Sports is the best reality TV. That's what I've been telling you. So the Leafs battled back with the game 4-2 Nashville in the second period. This happened.
4: Matthews. Shove stamp goes off the puck. Now McKenna with a shot, score! Gavin McKenna, his first National Hockey League goal!
5: For a guy who's not known as a shooter forward, that is a pretty good catch and release.
3: Oh, yeah, it was a dirty snipe.
0: Nice.
3: Gavin McKenna, the first overall pick from this June's draft, scoring his first NHL goal. That's got to be a lot of pressure off his back. He did say it was like a monkey off his back. He had gone his first 3 NHL games without a point. He finished with a goal and an assist.
0: And that obviously fired up the rest of the team.
3: Yes, because, Pooch, they battled back to tie it at 4 and sent it to overtime. And here's how this one finished up with less than 20 seconds left in the game.
4: Nylander picked the pocket of the OC there. Nylander. Nifty move around O'Reilly. Here comes Nylander. Rolls it back and rebound, score! Austin Matthews! Overtime winner! And the Leafs come all the way back!
3: The Leafs came back. They won it. They're 2-2 in the season. And maybe the best sign early this season is that even Fish Defer, who doesn't really like sports, is texting me about the Leafs and asking questions. We may have a new hockey fan in the room. Fish Defer is hot for hockey.
0: Oh, is that that's the slogan?
3: That's the slogan. I think Fish Defer is very hot for hockey.
0: Wow.
3: Although he did text me and was like, you can't really see their faces very well. Like, yes, because they wear helmets. They have to protect their heads. He wants to see them.
0: You think you were going to get close-ups like they do in Heated Rivalry? Is that what you thought was going to happen?
3: He was expecting Heated Rivalry. He got...
6: Or just the Blue Jays, you know?
3: Yes.
0: Oh, that's true.
3: Okay.
0: Yeah.
3: Their pants aren't as tight.
6: Yeah.
0: We got to work on the close-ups.
3: Yes.
0: We'll talk to the crew.
3: What do you got?
0: The film crew. Okay, you know that song by Ultra Natte? It's called Moving to the Sun?
3: Yes, I know it well.
0: Okay, I'm going to play a little bit of it.

0: actually singing. There are actual lyrics, believe it or not, being sung here. What do you think she's singing? Because you actually posted something to your Instagram
1: right.
0: of what you think is happening.
1: Can we please hear it one more time, then I'll tell you what I think she's singing? So I think it's a song about your dog.
0: Okay.
1: And it's another poop, another poop, another poop, another poop, another poop, another poop, another poop, another poop, piss somewhere.
0: Oh, wow.
1: Piss somewhere.
0: You're convinced that that's what's going on?
1: Yeah.
0: Okay. So some people thought it was like maybe pineapple, like somebody just saying pineapple, pineapple, pineapple, pineapple.
1: No,
0: like,
1: that's crazy. Mine's logical.
0: Okay. Another person thought that maybe it had to do with like something pop. And here is exactly what she is saying by her. She explains it. Listen.
2: Everyone tries to enunciate the word pop fully, and it's not enunciated fully. It's chop. Another pop, another pop, another pop, another pop, another pop, another pop, another
1: pop, another pop, another play something. So I was close. I'm off by a letter. Pop and poop. I'm off by a letter.
0: I guess you're right.
1: That's as close as you can get.
0: But then you're not supposed to enunciate the pop. So it's another pop is what she's saying over and over again. Another pop, another pop, another pop, another pop. But you don't do
1: another
0: the
1: poop, another poop, another poop, another poop, another poop, another piss somewhere.
0: Yeah. Okay. Do you want to try it properly?
1: No, I think I like my version better. Thanks, Alternate.
0: By the way, I should mention she's been around since the 90s with dance
1: Love
0: hits.
1: Alternate.
0: She sings that song Free.
1: Yeah.
0: Remember that song?
1: Of course.
0: That song became a massive worldwide club hit. It topped the dance charts, landing on Billboard's greatest of all time dance hits. And she is still going 2026 with Moving to the Sun. And now we know another pop is what she's saying.
1: Does she have any other dog poop related songs? Is that her genre? Because I'm in. I'm all in, baby.
0: Well, let's find out. Okay. We'll find out.
3: Don't miss this. Coming up on the Pooja and Gurdeep Show.
0: All right, coming up, we are saying thank you. It's Thanksgiving weekend, right? And we're a family here at the Pooja and Gurdeep Show, so it only makes sense that we, you know, express our gratitude. It's going to

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2: Thank you, Thanksgiving dinner, for being the only meal where we say, I couldn't possibly eat another bite, then immediately inquire, hey, what kind of pie we got?
3: Thank you, Gurdeep.
2: Oh.
3: For always saying, hey, ladies. It's comforting to know that no matter what year it is, you're still opening conversations like a 2007 nightclub promoter.
2: Thank you, cranberry sauce, for reminding us every year that apparently turkey needs jam.
3: Well, mine are all about you. Sorry. Thank you, Gertie.
2: Oh.
3: For loving the Toronto Maple Leafs.
2: Uh-huh.
3: Your loyalty is inspiring, and your ability to repeatedly choose suffering is concerning.
2: The one last night. Thank you, gravy, for being Thanksgiving's way of saying, don't worry about how dry that turkey is. We have a plan.
3: Thank you, Gurdeep.
2: Again?
3: Yeah, for knowing everything about everything. If there's trivia, you're ready, or you've listened to a podcast on it. If there's no trivia, you'll create hypothetical situations or challenge Steph and I to battle for the universe. Love it.
2: Thank you, elastic waist pants, for being the real unsung heroes of Thanksgiving.
3: Very true. Thank you, Gurdeep.
2: Again?
3: So grateful for you. For always trying to mouth back what I'm saying. It's adorable. It's also deeply unsettling. Please stop watching my lips.
2: Thank you, Thanksgiving leftovers, for answering the question, what if I eat the same exact meal, but sadder, for 4 straight days?
3: You couldn't find one thing to be thankful for when it came to me? Not one thing?
2: I'm thankful for you, too.
3: Well, thank you, Gurdeep, for being the little brother that I never knew I needed. You drive me crazy. You make me laugh. And honestly, I wouldn't want to do this with anyone else. Backwards hat and all.
2: Oh, no sarcasm.
3: Yeah. Do you want to end on something with me?
2: Thank you, Pooja. I love you.
3: Wow. Okay, don't ever do that again.
0: This is the Pooja and Gurdeep Show.
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0: be 4 all-inclusive vacations to Jamaica left. We are giving away another all-inclusive vacation coming up in the 8 o'clock hour. 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
4: The CH5 traffic, I'm Eva Fragiscados. On the westbound side of the 401 at Warden in the Collectors, the two right lanes are still closed off. That's all because of a collision. Approaching Avenue Express, left shoulder and right lane also still blocked because of a collision. It's jammed up from about Morningside all the way through to those issues. You're still going to find ongoing problems south 400 south of Highway 88. It's the left lane that's blocked. That's all because of a stalled car. Eastbound on the Gardner Expressway, busy 427 to Jarvis. And on the West QEW approaching Trafalgar, the left lane is closed off. That's all because of a collision. Looks like we've got a spill through there as well. It's jammed from approaching Ford Drive. Watch Wednesday Night Hockey. 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
5: 2 minutes after 8 o'clock, we got your first cash call keyword coming up right now. Here's Eva.
4: Good morning. Toronto mayoral candidates Olivia Chow and Brad Bradford debated the city's housing crisis, transit, and affordability during last night's debate. It was the first one since Chris Alexander dropped out of the race. They'll battle it out again this evening at 5 in a debate hosted by City News. Today marks 3 years since the Hamas attacks on Israel that killed nearly 1,200 people and set off a war in Gaza. Police presence across the GTA, including in Toronto and York Region, will be increased today. Peel Police says they are aware of demonstrations taking place and have increased their presence near Jewish and Muslim institutions, places of worship, and planned gathering locations. The name of a new baby wombat at the Toronto Zoo will be revealed today. Online voting closed last week with 4 name options: Nellie, Melba, Matilda, and Clover. She's been called Pouch Potato while she patiently waits for her new name. Zoo officials will share the name this afternoon at 3:30. In sports, the Leafs' Gavin McKenna scored his first professional goal, helping his team beat the Predators 5-4 in overtime. CHFI weather. Showers possible this morning with a high of 21. Tonight, another chance of showers and a low of 11. Sun and cloud tomorrow with a chance of showers and a high of 19. Right now, it's 12 degrees.
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5: Yes, it is. And we had $3,000 up for grabs an hour ago. In case you missed it, here's what happened.
24: Hello.
5: Hi, good morning. I'm looking for... Kim Moyer?
24: Speaking.
5: Hi, Kim, how you doing?
24: Yeah, I'm good, how are you?
5: Yeah, good. Any idea who's calling?
24: Nope.
5: Oh.
0: There's actually two of us. 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
24: Oh, my God, really?
5: Really?
0: Do you know why we're calling?
24: I do, for the $3,000.
5: That's right. 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
24: Cash call.
5: Yes.
0: And yes, you just won $3,000.
24: Oh, my God. That's fantastic. Thank you so much.
0: And it's that simple. All you got to do is enter in keywords that we start giving you this hour and then every hour until 8 p.m. You get 12 in total to get in on another $1,000 we have tomorrow.
5: Yeah, and we're just over 3 weeks away from $10,000. That's happening Friday, October 30th. Every correctly entered keyword throughout the day gets you in for the 10 grand.
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0: So yesterday at this time, I told you that a gentleman offered to carry my groceries to the car for me. And I thought maybe, just maybe, it had to do with something in my grocery cart.
5: Mm-hmm.
0: You had a lot to say about it. We got a lot of texts from you. We didn't have time to get to them. So we're going to get to them today. And you tell me what you think. That's coming up.

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3: Remember I was telling you that I was at the grocery store, mm-hmm. I was at the checkout, mm-hmm. I had a bunch of items, mm-hmm. and, you know, it was a lot to carry, but I got to my cart, which was at a place where I couldn't actually get to my car. You have to, like, take the bags out of the cart and then walk to your car.
0: Okay.
3: You can't get the carts right to your car. And a gentleman came over to me and offered to walk the groceries over to my car. It was very nice. Maybe
0: you saw you were struggling a little?
3: Maybe. Maybe it was just a nice gesture. Or maybe I had put something in my cart that signaled that maybe I was single and ready to mingle, because this is a thing.
0: Can you mention this? I have never heard of this. I've been single living in the city for the better part of 15 years. If this was a thing, I would know about it.
3: No, it's a thing. I'm trying to tell you that, you know, in different cities in the world, this is a thing. You put certain vegetables or produce in your cart, and this signals to the other single people that you're single, and then they think you're ready to mingle. It's, I promise you, it's a thing.
0: So you said bananas and what else?
3: Pineapple.
0: Okay, so
3: peaches.
0: So it means you're single and looking to mingle, or hear me out, you're healthy and you like produce. You like your potassium. You like. Also, why are you just picking, like, kind of phallic emojis?
3: I don't know. I don't pick them. Let me guess.
0: Eggplant is one too.
3: It's possible. I don't know what city that's attached to, but, like, people have been texting us at 981-981, and including this one. No name here, but it says, "I have bananas in my cart all the time. No one has hit on me. I'm 71 years old."
0: Okay, see, okay. Yeah, I also have some of these things in my cart, and I don't have people coming up to me at the grocery store. This person says, she's not lying. In Portugal and Spain, it's the pineapple.
3: See?
0: Okay.
3: See what I mean?
0: Pineapples also mean something else.
3: Okay.
0: You put a pineapple on your doorstep, it indicates something else. You can Google that one.
3: Oh, that one you know, but the one at the grocery store you don't.
0: We have a wild common friend to explain that one to me, okay?
3: Okay, Lisa writing us, say, it is actually a thing in Florida. It also depends on how you place your pineapples in the cart.
0: Okay.
3: So you will be signaling if you just want to mingle, but maybe it's just, you know,
4: if you put it upside down, it means you want a cake. Upside down.
0: Upside down cake? Yeah. Also, that's Florida. We trust in Florida. We go by Florida. All crazy stories are off with Florida, man. Farhat texted in saying, forget the country, but you take a pink cart to signal you're single. Farhat, where are you getting a pink cart? Are you painting your own shopping cart and beginning to the grocery store? There's no pink shopping
3: carts.
0: Well,
3: in some country that she can't remember, that's a thing. Actually, you know what? That would just make things a lot easier. We don't have to worry about the produce in your cart. Just give everybody, if you're single, you should get a single cart. And if you're not single, you don't.
0: Red and green carts. If you don't want to be hit on in the grocery store, you take a red cart.
3: Yes.
0: If you are single looking in England, you take a green. This should also happen at bars and nightclubs. Like, there should be like a thing where it's like, green means yes, go. Green means
3: like
0: go.
3: Like a spotlight on you.
0: Yes. Yeah. And red means, no, I'm just here to be with my girlfriends.
4: Glow necklaces.
0: Yes. Yeah. Look, life would be easier.
3: And it's your choice. You could be single and not want to be hit on, and then you go with the red card. It could completely be a thing. This one is interesting. Josie writing us saying, in Maple at Fortino's.
0: That's so specific. Okay. At a Maple Fortino's?
3: I told you it's city by city. In Maple at Fortino's, a cucumber in the seat part of your cart means you are interested in someone.
0: This is not city specific. This is grocery store specific. It's at Maple at this Fortino's. How can anyone
4: never
0: keep track
4: put
0: of
4: the
0: all
4: cucumbers
0: this?
4: In that part of the cart? Yes. If you are married or with someone,
3: now it's going to make me think twice about where I put the cucumbers in my cart.
0: This is insanity. No one's even looking at other people's grocery carts.
3: It may be insanity, but it is a thing. I need you to believe me that it's a thing. And since you are the single one in the group here, will you start doing this?
0: Absolutely not.
3: Come on.
0: I'm trusting the person who's been married and not in the game for 15 years about what to do with my produce and where to put it in the cart.
4: I'm going to do it. I want to see if anybody picks me up.
0: Please report back.

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15: The CHFI traffic, I'm Eva Fragiscados. On the East 401, McCowan and the Express, they've started some construction now in the left lane. West 401 west of Brimley Collectors, right lane closed for a collision. It's jammed up approaching Morningside all the way through to pretty well about Dixon. Southbound on the 404 Don Valley Parkway, it's slow from Stouffville Road on and off towards south of Bloor. Eastbound Gardner at Kipling in the Express, left lane is closed. That's for a collision. You'll find it jammed up from the 427 westbound QE. W approaching Trafalgar, left lane is closed. That's for a collision. 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
16: 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We could be calling you next.

0: be 24, 14 degrees. We're on our way to 21 today. There is a chance of showers, so you may want to keep the umbrellas handy. Summer
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3: Okay, we've given away one trip to Jamaica so far. We have five in total, all-inclusive trips to Jamaica. Are you ready to give away our second one?
0: I am so excited. Let's do it.
4: Hello?
3: Hi, good morning. Looking for Marcella Thompson.
4: How about Marcella Thompson?
3: Oh, Marcella. Oh, I'm sorry. We must have the wrong number then. We were looking for a Marcella. Just kidding.
4: No. Hi.
0: Hi, Marcella. Do you know who's calling?
4: Oh, wait. Good day.
3: Yes.
4: And Pooja?
0: Yes.
3: That's right, Marcella.
0: Why are you so excited? Why do you think we're calling?
4: I'm going to Jamaica.
3: Oh, did you enter our Jamaica contest?
4: I did.
3: Marcella, I'm just scrolling here, and I don't see your entry. Let me see.
4: Don't do that to me.
3: Here it is. I think I found it. Marcella Thompson, she did enter for Jamaica.
0: She did.
3: What do you think, Pooja?
0: Well, I think Marcella, you entered, and you won.
3: You're going to Jamaica!
4: Oh my goodness.
0: No,
4: are you guys for real?
0: We are for real. Marcella, you are going to be joining us in Jamaica. This is all courtesy of the Jamaica Tourist Board, Sunwing, and the Royalton Negril. And we are going to be spending some time together getting to know one another in Jamaica.
3: Marcella, before we let you go, can we hear a big vacation from you?
0: Yeah! We're going on vacation!
4: Oh, guys, my husband and I will be celebrating our 46th wedding anniversary in December.
0: Wow!
4: We wanted to go to Jamaica,
0: but
4: we didn't know how we were going to afford it.
0: What?
4: God sent. God bless you!
0: Wow, so now you're going to Jamaica with us, and it's your 46th wedding anniversary, and we're going to be there to celebrate with you?
4: Yes.
3: That's incredible. Now I feel like we're kind of crashing your party. We're just going to be there at your romantic dinner.
4: Oh, no. I will be dancing with you, Gertie.
3: I can't wait. Oh, that is so...
4: You can dance.
3: Yes. Oh, yeah. Well, I mean, after a couple of rum and cokes, I'll be fine.
4: Okay. We're both in the same boat.
3: Marcella, congratulations.
4: Thank you. God bless you both. I love you. I love you guys.
0: Oh, we love you too. And just a reminder, we are making another vacation call tomorrow at this time. So make sure you're entering all day.
3: Three more trips to Jamaica to give away. 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

0: Good morning. It is 8:30 and 14 degrees. Can't beat Gurdeep, and your first cash call keyword still to come. Here's Eva.
1: Good morning. Toronto mayoral candidates Olivia Chow and Brad Bradford went head-to-head last night in the first debate since Chris Alexander dropped out of the race. The candidates were asked questions about affordable housing and public safety. A new Forum research poll released after the debate finds it's a tight race, with Chow leading among decided and leaning voters with 46%, while Bradford has 42%. Scary moments for passengers on an Air Canada flight from Toronto to LA. An airline spokesperson says the AC plane was being towed to the gate after landing safely on the tarmac at Los Angeles International Airport when the wing of a Delta Airbus clipped its tail. None of the passengers or crew on board were hurt, but an investigation is underway. You'll likely spend more money on Thanksgiving dinner this year. A new report by AgriFood Analytics Lab estimates the price of dinner for four will be 10% higher than last year. Turkey is the most inexpensive option at just under $36, followed by ham at a little over $36, while lamb is just over $80. In sports, the Leafs' Gavin McKenna scored his first professional goal, helping his team beat the Predators 5-4 in overtime. CHFI weather. Showers possible this morning with a high of 21. Tonight, another chance of showers and a low of 11. Sun and cloud tomorrow with a chance of showers and a high of 19. Right now, it's 12 degrees.

0: Still hasn't happened. You're still winning. Nobody's beating you at Campy Gurdeep.
1: Why do you sound disappointed?
0: Because, I mean, at some point, somebody's got to beat you. This has been too long.
1: Okay, you know what? I don't like all this animosity, this vitriol for me to lose. Next time there's a Battle of the Universe, I'm going to be cheering for Steph.
0: Oh, wow. That's not hard. She's winning all of the games. I don't win anything.
1: Just like me. We're the same person.
0: 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If you want to take on Gurdeep and beat him in trivia, you can win $100 of his money.
1: Right now it's Fuji Don't Creep.

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2: All right, so we have another $1,000 up for grabs as part of our daily cash call tomorrow just after 7 o'clock. And in order to get in on that, you have to enter in keywords.
3: Yes, and we have our first keyword of 12 for you. 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Your first keyword is sip.
2: Sip.
3: As
2: what
3: in,
2: are you going to sip on?
3: Sip and see. What's a sip and see again?
2: It's like when you come to see someone's baby for the first time.
3: Oh, wow. That's not what I was thinking.
2: You're only allowed a few sips and then you see and then you got to go.
3: Oh, that's good. It's a quick party.
2: Yeah.
3: Sip and see and get the heck out of here. Sip. S-I-F. S-I-F. What happened to me?
2: What have you been sipping on over there?
3: I've been sipping on some bubbly, apparently. S-I-F?
2: Maybe too much coffee.
3: S-I-P.
2: S-I-P.
3: Wow.
2: Maybe just sip on your coffee.
3: Hi, I'm new to Earth.
2: S-I-P is what you need to text, plus your name to 981-SIP, and your full name to 981-91, and you're in.
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2: Michael is hoping to beat Gurdeep, and get this, Michael can read 100 books in a week.
3: 100 books in a week, Michael? How is that even possible? Are these children's books? Are they pop-up books?
5: No, they're just regular books like Stephanie Meyer, Game of Thrones, etc.
3: So you're a speed reader. You can crush a book in like half an hour, 20 minutes, and actually remember what you read?
5: Yeah.
2: Wow. That's so crazy. Does that mean that you are awesome at trivia? You just like probably know so much because you probably read so much.
5: Yeah, my wife tells me I'm full of useless information all the time.
2: Wow. So is Gurdeep.
3: You are an encyclopedia. Yes, but I'm not a speed reader. I can't crush that much.
2: Wow. Are you getting nervous, Gurdeep?
3: I think this might be some stiff competition here.
2: Wow.
3: Let's pull my proverbial socks up.
2: Okay, so Michael, this is how it's going to work. I'm going to give you 5 trivia questions. I'll give the same 5 to Gurdeep. If you get more right than him, you're going to win $100 of his money. So why don't you do the honors? You can kick him out of the studio for us.
5: Hit the road, G.
3: Okay.
2: Okay.
3: Good luck. You don't need it, though.
2: And we do need you to come back, though, just so you know. Okay. He is gone, Michael. Here we go. Phil Collins says he and Paul McCartney have finally made up after a misunderstanding that lasted more than 20 years. Finish the saying, forgive and?
5: Forget.
2: Parent experts say kids should start making their holiday wish list now so parents can save money, avoid sold-out gifts, and skip the last-minute scramble. What Canadian postal code can kids use when sending a letter to Santa?
5: H-O-H.
2: A new survey says 76% of people are skipping Halloween costumes this year. Which singer famously dressed up in a meat dress in the 2010 MTV Video Music Awards?
5: Harry Styles.
2: For the perfect pumpkin, look for one that's firm. Let me do that again. For the perfect pumpkin, look for the one that's firm, smooth, and hollow. Which 90s rock band shares something that you might do after you visit the pumpkin patch?
5: Smashing Pumpkins.
2: Two guys in North Carolina got pulled over after turning a couch into 2 electric scooters in their own living room. How does the opening line of the theme of The Simpsons sound? We'd like you to do that for us. Okay.
5: Yeah, that's all you're going to get from me. I can't remember the rest of the Simpsons theme song.
2: Okay, Michael, we're going to get Gurdeep to come back in. See how he does with the same 5 questions. Okay, here we go.
3: I tried to speed read. I didn't even get through the prologue.
2: Here we go. Phil Collins says he and Paul McCartney have finally made up after a misunderstanding that lasted more than 20 years. Finish the saying, forgive and...
3: forget.
2: Parent experts say kids should start making their holiday wish list now so parents can save money, avoid sold-out gifts, and skip the last-minute scramble. What Canadian postal code can kids use when sending a letter to Santa?
3: Oh, you address it to H-O-H-O-H-O.
2: A new survey says 76% of people are skipping Halloween costumes this year. Which singer famously dressed up in a meat dress at the 2010 MTV Video Music Awards?
3: Funny, this recently popped up on my algorithms for some reason. It was Lady Gaga in the meat dress.
2: For the perfect pumpkin, look for one that's firm, smooth, and hollow. Which 90s rock band shares its name with something you might do after visiting the pumpkin patch?
3: First of all, stop objectifying my pumpkins. And I believe you're referring to Billy Corgan's Smashing Pumpkins.
2: Two guys in North Carolina got pulled over after turning a couch into 2 electric scooters in their own living room.
3: What?
2: How does the opening line of the theme of The Simpsons sound?
3: the opening line? The Simpsons.
2: Okay. Michael, you got 3 out of 5 correct.
3: Ooh, not so good.
2: And Gertie, you got all 5 correct. Oh, my goodness.
3: I was sweating for no reason.
2: Michael, you were so close.
3: I guess they didn't teach you about Simpsons in your books, say, Michael?
5: It's been a while.
2: Sorry, Michael. In the end, you didn't beat Gertie. You know what that means?
3: In fairness, Harry Styles does seem like he would wear a meat dress.
2: This is true.
3: Yeah.
2: But Michael, good news. Everyone is a winner on Can't Beat Gertie this week. Thanks to Great Canadian Casino Resort Toronto, you have won a prize pack to celebrate the Million Dollar Masquerade happening all October with daily and weekly slot play draws and a $1 million slot play grand prize draw. That's happening on October 31st. So you are getting a $250 dining voucher, $500 in slot play, and 5,000 ballots for the grand prize draw. You must be 19 and over and a Great Canadian Rewards member. If you gamble, play smart. Congratulations, Michael.
5: Thank you very much.
2: And just a reminder, we play every day at this time for $100 of Gurdeep's money.
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3: Okay, this is crazy. We actually have some breaking news here on the Pooja and Gurdeep Show. We don't often get to do breaking news anymore.
2: No, breaking news because Rogers is bringing the Backstreet Boys to Canada for 6 shows.
3: Well, that's the headline that we knew. However, 2 shows have just been added. So it is now 8.
2: What?
3: It is now 8 shows.
2: That's what I meant.
3: What? No, but that's fine. That was the news we had.
2: Yes.
3: And this is the addition. 8 shows. So February 12th, 13th, 14th, which is Friday, Saturday, Sunday. And then the following weekend, 19th, 20th, 21st. That's back-to-back weekends. But 2 more shows have been added. February 26th. And 27th, that's a Friday and a Saturday. This has never been done, Pooj. This is more shows than Taylor Swift.
2: Is this a residency? Is it considered a residency when you got 8 shows?
3: I think this is enough to be a residency. They're now here for 3 straight weekends. This is crazy, Pooj. That's 400,000 people they're going to be entertaining over 8 shows at Rogers Center.
2: Well, hopefully more people get tickets, but guess what? You can also win tickets here. All you got to do is listen for a Backstreet Boys song. When you hear it, you're going to text BSB and your name to 981981, and then you're in.
3: Is it 1996? I didn't know they were this big still. As you heard, when you hear Backstreet Boys, text BSB and your name to 981981 to win.

0: He loves making people's day. We've given away 2 all-inclusive trips to Jamaica. We have 3 more to give away. And if you want to get in on these, keep on listening for the vacation sound effect. 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
1: Yeah, and don't forget, you can spell it correctly. 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
1: Yeah, hot tickets. I've been hearing everybody's stories online now, what they're paying for the tickets. Oh my goodness. You could just win them for free.
0: It's
1: here.
0: They're in Taylor Swift territory. Is it 1996 or 2026? How are they doing 6 shows at Rogers Center? This is wild.
1: It's amazing. Also, we have your cash call. Don't forget that. The keyword for the 9 o'clock hour is coming up with Michelle Butterly. Plus, she has your no repeat guarantee.
0: Bye.
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18: By traffic, I'm Eva Frangiscatos. On the East 401 at McCowan and the Express, they've started some construction now in the left lane. West 401 west of Brimley Collectors, right lane closed for a collision. It's jammed up approaching Morningside all the way through to pretty well about Dixon. Southbound on the 404 Don Valley Parkway, it's slow from Stouffville Road on and off towards south of Bloor. Eastbound Gardner at Kipling in the Express, left lane is closed. That's for a collision. You'll find it jammed up from the 427. Westbound QEW approaching Trafalgar, left lane is closed. That's for a collision. 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

Boys Rogers bringing Backstreet Boys to Canada and just adding more and more shows all the time. They're going to be at Rogers Centre for 8 dates. 8 dates in February, the 12th, 13th, 14th, 19th, 20th, 21st, and now the 26th and 27th on top of that. So amazing. I get it. And you are amazingly getting a chance to win tickets to the show from 98.1 CHFI. 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

She made a virtual appearance at the top of Dancing with the Stars because it was Mariah Carey themed week where all the dancers, all the celebs were out there dancing to Mariah Carey tunes. And you know I'm a Guillermo lover, so I know he probably should go home, but I want him to stay, so I'm so glad he did. It's a fun show this week. 98.1 CHFI. Did you see it?

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Michelle Butterly. Hi, good morning. How are you doing this morning? Okay, mine's going like a little less than normal, and I'll tell you why. Now, I don't know about you. I think I might be like a tiny bit narrow spicy. I'm just saying, just because this routine thing, it will throw me if I just change my routine by like one small thing in the morning. Are you the same? Because I do everything in route. Like, I don't even have to think about it. I get up, I turn the alarm off, I go for a pee, I brush my teeth, I go downstairs, I make a coffee. Like, everything is like boom, boom, boom. If you change one little thing in my routine, I shouldn't say you, if I change one little thing in my routine, like, I'll end up forgetting something, right? Like, I'll forget something. Like, it's maybe I forgot to put deodorant on one day. This morning it was, I forgot to give my dog meds. And then had to send a note to my husband and go, by the way, I forgot to med up the dog. But, you know, it's like one little change and I will forget something. Like, my mother used to say things like, you'd forget your head if it wasn't attached to you. But for me now, it's routine. I got to do the same thing in the same order or I forget stuff. Is this just me or is this like, maybe I am a bit spicy? I don't know. What do you think? 98.1 CHFI.

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2: 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I get it. The keyword right now is lake, as in jump in it. L-A-K-E, jump in the lake. Text lake and your name to 981981. It's going to get you in to win $1,000 cash with PJ and Greedy tomorrow morning. Also, it's going to get you in to win $10,000 at the end of the month. So simple. 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It's going to get you in to win your share of $100,000 playing Cash Call. I'm 98.1 CHFI.

Michelle Butterly. Hi, good morning. Just wanted to give you the heads up. The advanced polls are open in the city for doing voting for the municipal election. So I did it yesterday. We went to vote and I was thinking, oh, I wonder if there'll be lines and anything. Totally wasn't. We just like rolled up, rolled in, showed our ID with the voting card and like literally in and out in like 3 minutes. So if you have a chance, the advanced polls are open until Sunday. And then if not, then you have to wait till the actual election day later on this month. But it was easy breezy for us. So just letting you know. Also, just letting you know about this, because this is pretty great. Tomorrow, apparently, October the 8th, the best time ever to shop at the Brick, because they've got loads of deals, up to $575 in store credit for anything in the store when you make a purchase. And most importantly, a portion of proceeds go to your local Children's Hospital Foundation. So you're supporting your own community while you are at it. Sounds good to me.

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0: 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The Backstreet Boys are taking over Rogers Center for 8 days in February. And you could be there thanks to Rogers.
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0: Rogers bringing the Backstreet Boys to Canada. And can you imagine? Guys, they just added a ninth show. Backstreet Boys at Rogers Center for 9 dates in February. And we are giving you a chance to win tickets to the show from 98.1 CHFI. 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

0: like you.
1: I'm Michelle Butterly. Hi, good afternoon. Think of the memories you would make on an amazing vacation to Jamaica. And now we're going to add to those memories even more because it's a chance to win a vacation to Jamaica to hang out with Pooja and Gurdeep. All this week, they're giving away all-inclusive vacations for two to Jamaica thanks to our friends at the Jamaica Tourist Board, Sunwing, and the Royalton Negril. So all you're doing, though, is just like hanging out with us, which you do anyway all day long. Whenever you hear Pooja and Gurdeep's vacation call, you just pick up your phone and text vacation and your name to 981-981. And that's it. You will qualify. And then you listen tomorrow morning after 8 to the Pooja and Gurdeep show because they could be calling you to say you are off to Jamaica from 98.1 CHFI.

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2: 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Here's Journey, Open Arms.

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Maybe you've got an appliance that's on the fritz. Well, tomorrow's the day you should be going to the Brick. 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

Whitney Houston, greatest love of all on 98.1 CHFI. I'm Brooksy, and I love the Leafs. They won last night. I got to see Gavin McKenna's first NHL goal. I was in the building last night, and let me tell you, everybody exploded when that happened. It was so loud in there. It was a great game. Like, edge of your seat overtime, comeback win. Auston Matthews is looking back in his prime. It's great. Also saw this new fan experience, and I've heard about this, where some fans get to ride around on the Zamboni in between periods. And yes, you have to pay for it, but it's not what I was expecting. I thought you got to ride around on one of the Zambonis as it was cleaning the ice, right? Like, as it goes around and around and around. We watched this after the first period, and there's a Zamboni that come out, and like six or eight people get on top in this little seating area, and then it just goes out and does two laps around. It doesn't clean the ice. It just drives around a couple times and then goes off the ice. And then the actual Zambonis come out and do the work of cleaning the ice. It's not what I was expecting. All right, coming up, I've got a cash call keyword, and I've got a Backstreet Boys song for your chance to win tickets. That's all coming up on 98.1 CHFI. Here's Rihanna. 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

There's Taylor Swift, The Fate of Ophelia on 98.1 CHFI. You know that Taylor Swift shares a record for the most shows performed at the Rogers Center on a tour, right? She and The Weeknd each did 6 shows the last time they swung around Toronto. But that record is being broken by the Backstreet Boys. Rogers is bringing the boys to the Rogers Center, and fans have been so excited about these shows. They've added another 3 today. So it's 9 shows now, and you can win tickets coming up. When you hear a Backstreet Boys song, text BSB to 981-981, and I will be playing a Backstreet Boys song within 15 minutes. Actually, you might not even have to wait that long. 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

Backstreet Boys are about to set a record with 9 shows now at the Rogers Center. Rogers is bringing the Backstreet Boys to Toronto for their only Canadian shows next year, the only stadium shows in North America next year. And because fans want to see them so bad, more shows have been added. So Backstreet Boys will be at the Rogers Center February 12th, 13th, 14th, 19th, 20th, and 21st, and also the 26th, 27th, and 28th. I saw somebody wrote online, they're just like, just put out the entire month. But those are the 9 shows right now. Tickets go on sale to the general public Friday at 10 o'clock. Through Rogers Beyond the Seat, Rogers customers can get access to premium experiences, including chances to win VIP meet and greets. 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Rogers is the parent company of 98.1 CHFI. Yeah, yeah. Turn it up. Here's Backstreet Boys. Yeah.

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1: So some spots around the GTA have early voting on now for the municipal election. Toronto is one of them. If you're not in Toronto, check your local municipality for early voting details. Election is happening on October 26th. There's another mayoral debate for Toronto tonight, and it's just between Olivia Chow and Brad Bradford. Those are the two frontrunners, as Crix Alexander has dropped out. This debate today starts at 5 o'clock. You can watch it on City News 24/7.

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Cyndi Lauper, time after time on 98.1 CHFI with our no repeat guarantee, not playing the same song between 9 and 5. I'm Brooksy. So this is interesting. When's the best time to book for a Christmas vacation, Christmas travel, and get the best deal? Google data is saying the best time is actually coming up, late October to mid-November. It says the most affordable price is about 56 days before departure. Lowest price range is like 33 to 67 days before you leave. And that myth about booking on Tuesday because it's cheaper really isn't a thing. You might save like 1%. Sundays apparently are the most expensive. You could even save more by, you know, winning an all-inclusive trip to Jamaica with Pooja and Gurdeep. Yeah, they're giving away 5 all-inclusive vacations. Thanks to our friends at Jamaica Tourist Board, Sunwing, and the Royalton Negril. So listen all this week when you hear Pooja and Gurdeep's vacation call. 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And don't go far. Pooja and Gurdeep's vacation call is coming up soon on 98.1 CHFI. 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
2: 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Always feels so nice, doesn't it? Sand. S-A-N-D. 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And then Pooja and Gurdeep will be doing that cash call tomorrow morning at 7 o'clock. If your phone is ringing, make sure you pick up and say hello, because you have to pick up these cash calls to win the cash. Good luck.

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Jan Arden, Insensitive on 98.1 CHFI. I'm Brooksy. Looking ahead to your long holiday weekend, the weather forecast. And I'm looking ahead because I want to go for a hike this weekend. I think the fall colors are really starting to kick in. So today is going to be a high of 22. We're there now. 19 tomorrow, chance of showers. Friday, beautiful, 19. Saturday, lovely, 21. Sunday, 25 for a high, sun cloud mix. And then holiday Monday, looks like we've got a chance of showers in there and a high of 20. Coming up after 3 o'clock, it's your chance to win a $100 Lotto 639 gift card, plus more of Toronto's perfect music mix. 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
2: Hey, good afternoon. I'm Brooksy. 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

0: Girl on 98.1 CHFI. I'm Brooksy, and I got really confused for a second on what a plain burger is. Kimberly, if you walked into a restaurant and ordered a plain burger, what would you expect to get on it?
1: A bun and nothing. Because I ordered it plain, right?
0: Yeah. So everybody was questioning this because there's a guy who went viral for all the wrong reasons, but he went into a restaurant and he ordered a plain burger and they gave him just that, just like the bun and like the meat. And he's like, what are you talking about? This is not a plain burger. Like, he was irate over this.
1: Oh, no way. Oh, that's crazy.
0: They're like, okay, you know what? We're going to make you a plain burger. What is on your plain burger? And this is what really confuses me. He put ketchup, lettuce, and pickles.
1: That's crazy. So that's not plain.
0: Yeah, if you were going to go with a plain burger, I would say like ketchup and mustard, if you're going to put anything. But thank you, because I think most people are on the same page. You order a plain burger and you get the bun and the patty. That's it.
1: 100%.
0: Yeah.
1: 100%.
0: Listen, Kimberly, awesome. You texted in for that $100 Lotto 649 gift card. 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Congratulations. You won it today.
1: Yay. I'm so excited. 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
2: 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Good luck.

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Swift, Opalite on 98.1 CHFI, part of our No Repeat Guarantee, not playing the same song between 9 and 5. I'm Brixie, and we're getting into that time of year when we need more clothes. The coats are coming out, toques, scarves, mittens. We'll need those winter boots at some point, too. But imagine if you could go someplace where you don't need all of that. You just need, like, shorts and a t-shirt, bathing suit, some sandals. Let's get you to Jamaica. Pooja and Gurdeep have another all-inclusive vacation for two to win tomorrow morning, thanks to our friends at the Jamaica Tourist Board, Sunwing, and the Royalton Negril. So keep listening for Pooja and Gurdeep's vacation call. Greg Burns will have that coming up. When you hear it, and every time you hear it, text vacation to 981-981 to qualify. Then listen tomorrow morning after 8 o'clock to see if Pooja and Gurdeep will be calling you to tell you just to pack a little suitcase because you're going to Jamaica. Good luck. I'm heading out of here. Have a great rest of your day. Here's Hootie and the Blowfish on 98.1.

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afternoon. How are you today? Another day of Backstreet Boys announcements. They're now going to be playing 9 dates at Rogers Centre in 2027. The Backstreet Boys are basically moving to Toronto next year. More chances to win those tickets. I'll make another call later. Anytime you hear a Backstreet Boys song, text BSB to 981 981. Let's get you in. 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

0: That's a lovely song from Cyndi Lauper. Afternoon, we're CHFI. A 90s memory from Mark Morrison coming, and some Justin Bieber next.
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0: All right, here comes this hour's keyword. 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You could go into Halloween weekend with $10,000. Entering gets you in both. And don't forget, if you won before in the cash call, because it's been on a while now, you can enter again, you can win again. 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So text this hour's keyword, snack, S-N-A-C-K, and your name to 981981. And you could be the next winner at CHFI Toronto. Oh, that's

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12: With your CHFI traffic, I'm Carrie Pronskis. Problems in Ancaster on the eastbound 403, just before the Lincoln-Alexander Parkway. The two right lanes are blocked, and this is due to a collision. So you're going through a heavy backup here on the eastbound 403 from Wilson to approaching the Link. And on the eastbound Gardner, east of Jamison, the left lane is blocked with a collision. Traffic is backed up from Park Lawn. Watch Wednesday Night Hockey. 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

98.1 CHFI. It's Greg Burns here. I know that all of us at some point in the month gets a subscription that goes out of our account that really annoys us, that we forgot to cancel. I've spoken about this before. It's one of the worst feelings, isn't it? I tell you what always makes me feel better about a bad financial decision, when you know somebody that's made a worse one. I only found out last night, because I don't have one of these, I live in a condo, but I only found out last night that Ring doorbells cost a subscription. I didn't know people were paying for Ring doorbells. So if you want to be able to look back, you want to record the footage, you want to be able to see who you've missed at your door, people are paying a monthly subscription for a doorbell. How have we got into this? How are we subscribing to stuff? Like, what's going to come next? Is it going to be a toilet subscription in your own house? How you get 3 free flushes a day? Yeah, I'm going to have to go premium. I'm going to need more than that. Pay as you go. Is that what it's going to be? No. Thank goodness for the cash call, getting you extra cash. The keyword has gone this hour. More to come this afternoon, though. Let's get you in for $1,000 tomorrow as we continue in the sunshine with Kenny Loggins.

It's a nice afternoon as well. Sun is out. Nice and warm today. We're heading towards what looks to be a very nice Thanksgiving weekend in town as well. Looking at 18s to maybe 20, 21. Despite that, we know that after Thanksgiving, we know what's coming. Let's not kid ourselves. Fall and winter fast approaches. The best time to be getting a bit of winter sun lined up. That's what we're doing for you at CHFI all this week. You have a chance to win one of those vacations with Pooch and Kadeep. Anytime you hear the vacation call, you are texting vacation to 981981. Could get that phone call from Pooch and Kadeep tomorrow morning. 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Thanks to the Jamaican Tourist Board, Sunwing and Royalton Negril, we will get you there for winter sun. Is there a better feeling than when you arrive at an all-inclusive resort and they put that thing on your wrist? You know, when you go, right, that's it. There we go. We're good to go. Let the adventures begin. You can experience that and you can be going with Pooja and Kadeep. 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
21: With your CHFI traffic, I'm Carrie Pronskis. Northbound on the Don Valley Parkway approaching Don Mills, the right lane is blocked because of a stalled dump truck. It's got a flat tire. So it's a very slow drive heading up the northbound DVP. And the eastbound 403 is jammed because of a collision approaching the Lincoln-Alexander Parkway. Two right lanes are blocked. The delay starts on your approach to Wilson. 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
2: Kim won her share today, and it was a nice $3,000 back to the daily jackpot of $1,004 tomorrow morning. And of course, you're also in that draw for $10,000 at the end of the month as well. More keywords to come this afternoon, and it's gone 5 o'clock Wednesday afternoon. Better half of the week. Downhill towards a long weekend. Sun is out. Nice afternoon, and we continue with Tina Turner live across Toronto with CHFI.

CHFI, good afternoon. It's Greg Burns here. I've noticed on Instagram today, there's a few people around Toronto having pictures taken with Lindsay Lohan. She's in town at the moment making a new Netflix romantic comedy called Return to You. It's set in 2008. Lindsay Lohan plays a lonely but successful lawyer who accidentally receives a DVD containing a dying woman's message to her husband, and she goes around trying to locate the husband. Does it feel weird to you to see the phrase, a film being set in 2008, like it's some sort of period drama? We're going all the way back to 2008 when DVDs were a thing. Gonna have to explain that to Gen Zers. What do you mean that you had to go to a store to rent a film? What's that about? When she's watching the DVD, it'll be on a TV big enough to have a picture frame on top of it. Oh, let's go way back to the old days.

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CHFI Toronto. Today has been Wednesday, October 7th, the day we have added even more dates to the Backstreet Boys. 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
0: With your CHFI traffic, I'm Carrie Prunskis. Your drive up the northbound 400 is terrible as you leave the city. There's a problem approaching the 407. The left lane is blocked because of a stalled truck. And not much better on the northbound DVP 404. There's a stalled truck approaching Millwood. That's blocking the right lane. And then debris north of Finch in the left lane. Rent's due tomorrow, and groceries got expensive again. iCash sends you money the same day. 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

0: best movies of the 80s. And don't forget, we've got Dirty Dancing 2 being filmed as we speak. Apparently, it's coming. Jennifer Grey will be back as Baby, we're told. Right. Toronto's very own Magic coming up next.
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0: It's Greg Burns here. Let me give you another one of these then. This hour's keyword for $1,000 tomorrow morning and to get in the draw for $10,000 at the end of the month as well. You're texting PLAY, P-L-A-Y. 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

The boys are back. Thanks to Rogers, they're heading our way. The only dates in Canada next year will be here in Toronto at Rogers Centre. And boy, are they back, because now we're up to 9 dates. 9 nights at Rogers Centre in February. Now, of course, you can go thanks to Rogers Beyond the Seat to being with a chance of getting premium experiences. There's VIP meet and greets that you could win. 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Rogers is the parent company of 98.1 CHFI, and that's why we have your tickets. Let's make sure you are going to be there. If you have just texted BSB to 981981, could get a phone call. No point texting now, though. You can only text during the song. So you've missed it this time, but there'll be plenty more chances, plenty more tickets to come from CHFI. We'll find out who today's winner is soon. But right now, the hugely talented Olivia Dean. I could be the-

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1: You know, we could just go up there and hang out.
2: Like, open the fridge and stuff, and there would be foods laid out for us, little pre-wrapped sausages and things.
1: Mm.
2: They have pre-wrapped sausages, but they don't have pre-wrapped bacon.
1: Well, can you blame them?
2: Yeah.

I'd be rich. Bare Naked Ladies, If I Had $1 Million, is CHFI. Actually, there's a online showbiz article today about Reese Witherspoon and Laura Dern going into a charity shop. There's a paparazzi photo, and it says in the article, they have a combined wealth of over $600 million and have been dressed by the most luxurious fashion brands. But even Hollywood royalty can't resist bargain hunting in a charity shop. Because it's not about how much money you've got a charity shop, is it? Like, I don't really like shopping. In fact, I hate shopping. But a charity shop is, it's so much more fun than a normal shop, isn't it? It's not about the bargain. It's about what you're going to come out with. You can go into a charity shop and you have no idea if you're coming out with a telescope, a framed picture of somebody else's family, a jigsaw, or a board game from the 80s. There's always, every charity shop's always got mugs from somewhere you've never been to. Like, you can come away with a mug with a Sydney Opera House on there and you just think, well, someone's done the travelling, I get to enjoy the souvenir. I love a charity shop. All right, MJ, Man in the Mirror.

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20: What does a sunny getaway with Air Canada sound like? Sunny Jamaica moves to its own rhythm. Rio comes alive long after the sun goes down. Philippines slows everything down. 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
22: With your CHFI traffic, I'm Carrie Pronskis. Westbound on the Gardner, approaching Jamison, the right lane is blocked because of a stalled truck, and that has traffic backed up from the DVP. A lot of extra traffic westbound Lakeshore through the downtown core. And there's a problem in Pickering on the eastbound 401 east of Brock Road. The two left lanes are blocked with a collision. 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
2: Kim won herself $3,000 this morning. That's nice before the long Thanksgiving weekend. We can get you a grand tomorrow, and at the end of the month, before Halloween weekend, we can get you $10,000. Let's get you in that draw. Two more keywords to come today. It's looking nice this evening so far. Let's get this on from the 80s. It's Belinda Carlisle.

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0: With Rogers bringing the Backstreet Boys back to Canada, it's already a record-breaking run with even more dates added today. How long have you been a Backstreet Boys fan, Jessica?
1: Oh, since the beginning, since I was a kid.
0: Posters?
1: Yep.
0: CDs?
1: CDs, everything. Every concert that they ever came to, I tried to get tickets to, you know.
0: Have you got any of the old merch?
1: Yes, I do.
0: Are we going to be wearing some of that if you go to Rogers Centre next year? Or are we going to update for 2027?
1: No, I'm going to stick with the old merch.
0: Yeah, I think that's the best thing, absolutely. Go in the OG, and you are going because thanks to Rogers bringing the Backstreet Boys back to Canada and CHFI, I've got your tickets.
1: Oh my God, are you serious?
0: Yeah, you're going to be there.
1: Oh my God!
0: We're going to be sending you on Feb 20th. That is one of the now 9 dates that they are playing. That's how massive this is going to be with Backstreet back in Toronto.
1: Okay, that's amazing.
0: Have you ever tried to meet them? Were you hanging out around much music or anything like that back in the day?
1: Oh, yeah, back in the day.
0: Were you?
1: Yeah.
0: It's all coming back. You're going to love it. What a great thing to have to look forward to. Great to have a concert lined up for winter, and that's it. You're there, Feb 20th with CHFI. Well done.
1: Thank you so much.
0: There are now 9 days, as we say. Tickets for general release going on sale Friday at 10 a.m. Eastern. 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Same time tomorrow.

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0: All right, for $1,000 tomorrow morning, this hour's keyword is water, as in have a drink of water. W-A-T-E-R. 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W-A-T-E-R. Don't forget, this also gets you in the draw. October 30th is the next $10,000 giveaway. So, for $1,000 before the long weekend, this hour's keyword, you are texting water, as in a drink of water, W-A-T-E-R. 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
14: With your CHFI traffic, I'm Carrie Pronskis. Two stalled vehicles on the westbound Gardner. West of Strawn, the right lane is blocked. And then on your approach to Jamison, the right lane is blocked again. So it's extremely slow on the westbound Gardner from the DVP to approaching Jamison. And in town, eastbound Eglinton at Kipling, all lanes are blocked because of a collision. That is causing a major backup from the 427.

It's 98.1 CHFI. Hope you had a good day. I had a very excited phone call from one of my best friends in the UK today. They're very excited because they just found out that they're going on a work trip to Vancouver. And she was like, well, that's great, isn't it? So, yeah, I'm like, yeah, it is, because I've heard Vancouver's lovely. And she was like, yeah, but I can come and see you. And I'm like, yeah, but I live in Toronto. And she's like, yeah, but, you know, I'd just pop over. Well, you're going to pop over from Vancouver to Toronto? Yeah. How long's your trip? 3 days. Okay. We might need to look at a map here. They have no idea.

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98.1 CHFI, the home of the cash call. $3,000 won today by Kim Wah. That's nice before the long weekend. Back to $1,000 tomorrow morning. And don't forget, we will end the month, as always, with another guaranteed $10,000. We will make as many cash calls as it takes on the morning of Friday, October 30th, before Halloween, to give away that 10 grand. You have missed the keyword this hour, already gone, but you have one more to come after 7. And right now, what a lovely song this was, Mariah and Boyz II Men.

0: 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The 90s. And today.
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as the sun sets on what's been quite a nice afternoon. We're still at 19 in town. Looking good for the long weekend, by the way. Could be hitting 20 on Thanksgiving. This is 98.1 CHFI. We'll check how the roads and TTC are looking next, ahead of the feel-good 80s and 90s with Adele. But first, it's Toronto's very own Magic with Sean Paul.

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28: With CHFI traffic, I'm Luke Shields. Very busy drive across your major highway routes this evening. Eastbound 401 east of Brock Road, a collision is blocking the two left-hand lanes. It's causing heavy delays from east of Port Union and both the express and collectors. Westbound Gardner west of Strawn, a stalled vehicle blocks the right lane. And then approaching Jameson, another stalled vehicle blocking the right lane. Both those working together causing slowdowns from the DVP. Ends today. 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
2: Hey, what's going on, Toronto? 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Wow, what a beautiful day, a gorgeous night for October 7th. I'm sure you're loving this. Thanks for having us on. 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
1: What's up, Toronto? I'm Adele. So I'm sure you're super excited about Thanksgiving long weekend. I cannot wait because my son Luca is coming home from university and he has a bit of a break, which is great. So we're going to spend all this time together. At least that's what my hope is. But you know that's not going to happen. Right? Like, I'm sure we'll get some time together, but it'll probably all be about getting caught up with his friends. And I get it. I mean, I think we all remember being that age. And then I'll just have like a pile of laundry to do and just wait for him to come home at night. I need to get a life, don't I? Yeah, I do. Wilson Phillips and Hold On.

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2: 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It is sleep, something I don't get a lot of. 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And once you do that, you will automatically be entered into boat draws. 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
0: 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The Backstreet Boys are taking over Rogers Center for 9 days in February. 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